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Good afternoon. It's Sunday afternoon. Sanctuary, New Zealand's worship station. Cathy with you. City of Light there, Only a Holy God, and Natalie Grant kicking off Sunday afternoon with the greatness of our God. Thanks to Peter Shaw for keeping us company this morning. Cathy with you and looking forward to your company this afternoon. Got Phil Wickham coming up, Homesick for Heaven later on, Matt Maher, What a Friend, and Delirious Inside Out.

0: We used to live in a neighbourhood where a young boy would entertain us whenever he played his guitar outside. He was about 17, looked like a rock star in his skinny jeans and would walk his pug dog. Sometimes he would sing to his dog, sometimes with a pretend microphone in hand, but always, come rain, hail or shine, he was outside playing his guitar and singing. The kid absolutely delighted in what he was doing. He didn't care one bit who may or may not have heard him or who may see him. I have no idea if he had any talent, but I loved how he had absolutely no inhibitions. I pointed him out to one of my kids, not to poke fun of him, but as an example of how wonderful it is to do what you love to do and not to care what people think. Wouldn't it be great if we all did what we love to do and didn't care what people thought? And wouldn't it be great if we all did things for an audience of one, the one who really matters? For more, go to fionacaris.com.
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very cool song, isn't it, Toby Mac? I Just Need You, 25 after 12 at Sanctuary. Sunday afternoon, good afternoon. If you've just joined the program, just tuned in, great to be with you. It's Kathy. At about 25 to 1, about 10 minutes' time, we've got our daily devotional word for you today. Some thoughts on praise regardless. You know, when things get tough, do you kind of park up God for a bit and focus on the problem? Some interesting thoughts on that coming up. Meanwhile, some music from Torrin Wells, Breathe On It, and Matt Maher, What A Friend.

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0: Hope you're having a good afternoon. Hope the weekend's gone well for you and you ticked a few things off the to-do list. Matt Maher there, what a friend. You're with Sanctuary, New Zealand's worship station. Time for some thoughts on our daily devotional word for you today. Praise regardless. Also looking forward to some music from Hillsong Worship. Brooke Lidgetwood coming up with Hosanna.
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2: Imagine the worst possible prison. Worse than that is the inner prison where Jesus' followers Paul and Silas were. Prisoners were flogged and their ankles and wrists placed in strong irons to keep them from moving. No change of clothes, ever. No water and no bathroom. In the midst of these inhumane conditions, Paul and Silas sang praises to God. Paul and Silas were praying and singing hymns to God and the other prisoners were listening. That's in Acts 16:25. Those other prisoners probably thought that Paul and Silas were insane when they first started singing. But soon, they'd get curious. Seriously, read the story. The prison doors flew open and they lifted up a song to God. How could someone have joy in the midst of such pain? Paul wrote, "I know that your prayers and the help that comes from the Spirit of Christ Jesus will keep me safe. Whether I live or die, I always want to be as brave as I am now and bring honor to Christ. If I live, it will be for Christ, and if I die, I will gain even more." Philippians 1, 19-21. Paul found his strength in God. Paul knew that no matter what happened, God wins in the end. So forgetting himself and his circumstances, he praised Jesus and put his faith in him. So what now? You're probably not in a wet, dark prison. But in your hard times, praise God and see what happens when you find your strength in him.
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I need. All that I need. Maverick City Music, Dante Bao, Hutu from Delirious Inside Out. 13 away from 1 o'clock, news at the top of the hour at one. I want to say hi to Judy, who listens to Sanctuary in Pukekohe, or from Pukekohe. Lovely to know that you're listening, Judy. Thank you for your text. If you do want to get in touch, make a comment. 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This is Sanctus Real, today, tomorrow, forever.

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Innovation Worship with Worthy and Al Limebeer. What love looks like. Just gone 10 past one. Good afternoon. What are you up to this afternoon? Anything special? Oh, just enjoying relaxing and enjoying sanctuary. Hope you are. Good to be with you. We got Oscar Ironside coming up, New Zealand music, Hope for a Living. Later on, Meredith Andrews, Open Up the Heavens. And a bit of pottery with Helen Baylor, the Potter's Hand. This is the Parachute Band, God of Glory.

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with Sanctuary, New Zealand's worship station. Citizens, good ground, 23 after one. Good afternoon. Souvenirs worship next, Emmanuel, and going to hear from Meredith Andrews, Open Up the Heavens. Not sure if you caught the big news of Sanctuary last Thursday. It was announced, I think, around 7:30, Neridan Lee chatted with Luke Weston, the Rema Media CEO, and in case you missed that announcement, just letting you know that there are changes for some Sanctuary listeners in terms of how you listen to Sanctuary. Sanctuary's no longer going to be broadcasting on the AM radio, and this is taking effect at the end of July. The last day of Sanctuary broadcasting on the AM network will be 31st of July. It's become increasingly difficult as Sanctuary's AM infrastructure and reliance on releasing or leasing the parliamentary radio network has become increasingly uncertain, unreliable and expensive. That means the cost to keep Sanctuary on AM has basically become unsustainable. And Sanctuary is going to be moving to digital listening, meaning you can listen to Sanctuary through the app on the website as well. So if you want to see that announcement, some more details there for you, just head along to the website yoursanctuary.nz. There's a banner up there with Luke Weston explaining all what's going to be happening and why, and how it might impact you, and how you can continue to listen to Sanctuary. So check it out, yoursanctuary.nz.

0: When visiting our family in Broome in Western Australia, we went on a search for dinosaur footprints. For 80k along the coastline, dinosaur footprints can be found in the rocks at low tide. And so began the search. Before long came the shout, we'd found some. We found the trail of a three-toed dinosaur, the footprints clearly and deeply imprinted in the rocks. It was thrilling. What looked like an ordinary rocky outcrop contained timeless footprints that we could have missed had we not taken the time to search. It reminds me of the Bible. It may look like an ordinary book, but it contains the timeless words of God. Don't miss the opportunity. Search it out today. God speaks to us through it, and when he does, it's thrilling. Mahana ki tō tātou atua e tēnei rā. Remember God today. I'm Alison Shaw.
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Cody Carnes at 2:22. Good afternoon, Sanctuary. Some music called Nothing Else. Helen Baylor next, The Potter's Hand and Salt and Light with Rend Collective. Have you ever watched Britain's Got Talent? My biggest memory of that one, I've watched it every now and then over the years, but my biggest memory is Susan Boyle and her one. Remember her, Susan Boyle? We actually play one of her songs here on Sanctuary. Well, another person's hit the spotlight, and very cool to hear about Sonny Green. He's a dad, he's a poet, and a Christian. And he's gone straight through to the final of Britain's Got Talent after getting the golden buzzer for a word performance about fatherhood, faith, and family. And the audience were just, he just hit the spot with the audience and the judges, and he shared also a little bit about his faith as well. And anyway, he ended up getting the golden buzzer, and he's going straight through to the finals, which is very cool. But he basically read out a poem that was inspired when he had walked his seven-year-old son to school, and then he, you know, as he was about to say goodbye to his son, he wanted to give his son a little hug. And the son was all like, oh, Dad, you know, not cool, awkward. Anyway, it was out of that that he wrote a poem, and it just really struck a chord with a lot of people. So congratulations to Sonny Green. Watch this space.

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9 away from 2. Good afternoon. Sunday afternoon, Sanctuary. Cathy with you. News update at the top of the hour at 2. And just listening there to We Are Messengers a thousand times. Song that came out last year. And an awesome song, I guess, inviting us to remember and reflect on that even though we might have blown it in the past, tough times, whatever it's been, it is in the past, and God somehow, and I don't know how, but somehow he kind of weaves and works things for the good, and reminding us that God never lets anything go to waste. Good to have your company. Next up, Mercy Me, Sing Like You've Already Won.

0: singing songs to God as an expression of worship is a wonderful thing to do. It's particularly powerful, I think, when groups of believers get together to sing passionately and with one voice and with one soul and with one mind their love songs to God, expressing God's worth, praise and thankfulness through music. But we do need to bring things back into perspective. Let's just remind ourselves that in all the recorded words of Jesus through Matthew, Mark, Luke and John, he never once asks us to get together and sing about his love. Instead, in many different ways and over again, he asks us to be his love. He asks us to be his love to one another, to our neighbors, to our enemies, and to the least of these, to the ends of the earth. I'm Grant Norsworthy with Word and Song.
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Coast Live, Corrie Ashbury, Sunday afternoon, 10 after 2, your sanctuary, New Zealand's worship station, and continuing to worship God with some music coming up later in the hour, Caleb and John and Kane, somebody like me, The Belonging Co, with a great one, I love this one, The Joy. Looking forward to that. CC Winans also with A Worthy of It All. Hope your day and weekends are going well. This is Hillsong Worship, Darlene Cheek, number Jesus.

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1: 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So members are vital in ensuring we stay true to our purpose of drawing people into an increasingly meaningful personal relationship with Jesus Christ. For more info, email membership@yoursanctuary.nz.

Robbie CA Band, Raise My Voice. Good afternoon. How's Sunday afternoon going? Nice to have your company. Kathy with you at 22 past two. The Wickham Next Psalm 8 with Holly and Caleb and John and Kane. Somebody like me. I've got some free power hours to use up, actually. I've been collecting them over the last few months with my power company that we have. Every now and then we get a power shout, and you get, usually I think it's five free power hours. And you can save them up, which is really cool. And I've been collecting them up for winter, and now starting to think about using them. And what's cool is you can use an hour at a time, or 2 hours, or a whole lot of hours all in one hit. So I'm just sort of mulling through the high use times of power, which is usually morning and evening, maximise those power hours. So that's what we're doing at the moment. It'll be interesting to see what sort of difference it makes to the power bill next time.

0: 2 Timothy chapter 2, verse 15. 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

The Belonging Co, the joy, love it. 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

Elevation Worship with Lion. Isn't it an amazing, fascinating song? I love it. Based on some images of Jesus in the book of Revelation. Have you ever read Revelation from beginning to end? Last book in the Bible, in case you're not sure where. Just an absolutely fascinating read, that one. Over the years, I've heard different talks about the book of Revelation and the imagery and its meaning, and I just find it such a fascinating book. Your Sanctuary, 13 away from 3, news update coming up at 3. This is Torrin Wells and We the Kingdom Take It All Back.

0: in life is to use your circumstances or past performances to assess who you are. That is not who you are. That is what you've done. You are not what other people have said you are. You are who God says you are. Genesis 1:27 says, so God created man in his own image. Listen, you have the nature of God. I want you to walk upright every day with confidence. Walk tall. You are not just any other person walking on the street. Whatever knocks others down should not knock you down. You are unique and you have the nature of God right inside of you. This is Joshua Singh, and you can find out more information about me on joshuasingh.com.
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1: 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And when it starts to grow, keep praying. 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

Nice to be with you on a Sunday afternoon. Well, any time, actually. It's Kathy with you, Sanctuary Live at Live. Come Holy Spirit, curate music, draw me after 12 after 3. We got Tim Newfield, I Saw the Light, coming up next. Also, Worship Initiative, Teach Me to Number My Days. And listen up for later on in the hour, Project of Love, Jeremiah 29, I Know the Plans That I Have For You. Hope you're finding the worship music feeding your soul and speaking to you, God speaking to you this afternoon through the worship music. Got Tim Newfield now, I Saw the Light.

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1: 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And while you're there, you can pray for others. 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

God, Chris Tomlin, 25 after 3 at Sanctuary, New Zealand's worship station. You may have already caught up with this news, but it was announced on Thursday that there's going to be changes to how you can listen to Sanctuary, basically affecting the AM network. Sanctuary is no longer, from the 31st of July, will be the last day that Sanctuary will be on AM radio, and thereafter no longer will you be able to listen to Sanctuary on AM. It's become increasingly difficult with the AM infrastructure costs and all that, and the lease on the parliamentary radio network. There's a growing uncertainty and cost and unreliability as well. So changes for Sanctuary moving towards going digital, meaning that you can still continue to listen to Sanctuary either online through the website or through the Rima Media app. So changes are 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That website, yoursanctuary.nz.

0: In Ephesians, Paul describes us as being clothed in God's armor and likens us to a Roman soldier. Roman soldiers wore leather sandals. You might think that this would make them more vulnerable until you realize the soles of the sandals were covered with sharp iron studs. When Jesus sent 72 disciples out on their own, they discovered they were wearing iron studs. On their return, they announced with amazement, "Lord, when we use your name, even demons are subject to us." "Yes," Jesus replied, "I have given you authority over all the enemy." Today, as we walk out in our sandals, the gospel of peace, let us remember that we too have iron studs on our feet, authority in the name of Jesus, to walk among snakes and scorpions and crush them, confident that nothing will harm us. I'm June Dooney, and you can contact me on junedooney.com.
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Goodbye Yesterday, Elevation Rhythm there, based on some words in Corinthians, 2 Corinthians chapter 5, verse 17. Therefore, if anyone is in Christ, the new creation has come, the old is gone, and the new is here. Fresh starts, new beginnings, isn't it awesome? Your Sanctuary, Kathy with you. It's 20 minutes to 4. Next up, Third Day, Trust in Jesus, Mercy Me, Make It Well, and Crowder with My Victory.

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There it is. Sanctuary, New Zealand's worship station. Why would you listen any other way?

My victory. It's Crowder, seven away from four. News update at the top of the hour. Next up, Project of Love, Jeremiah 29. I know the plans. Project of Love, music ministry, actually founded by Dutch singer-songwriter Xander Stok is his name. He had many years of battles, depression, addiction, and basically had a radical experience of God, turned his life around, and out of that decided he felt a real calling to put the Bible into song. Just thinking a little bit about Dave and Dale Garrett and Scripture and Song, if anyone remembers that from years ago. And so his mission is to set 100% of Scripture to music and creating an audio journey through the books of the Bible. Your Sanctuary. For

Psalms 103. For as high as the heavens are above the earth, so great is your love for those who fear him. As far as the east is from the west, so far as he removed our transgressions from us. Here we see two

0: God ordained measurements that could change our life forever. 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As high as the heavens are above the earth. Hey, stick your head out the window and look up. Can you see the heavens? Can you work out the measurement between heaven and earth? That's how big his love for you is today. Think about that. That's the journey that Jesus took to show his love. He laid aside his crown in heaven to come and save us on earth. Then we get the second measurement that tells us likewise. The distance now between us and our sins, because of all that Jesus has done for us, is again unmeasurable. Today, purpose to live in the measurements of God, because in those you will find your true freedom.
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To hear Te Rautini in Oceans, where feet may fail, music with United at 10 past four. Good afternoon, Kathy, with you. We got passion coming up this hour, even so come. Going to hear too from Aaron Schust, Palm Sunday, although today Pentecost Sunday. Hope you've been in connected up and enjoying the prayers that we've had here on Sanctuary over the past 10 days as part of the Pentecost Prayer Initiative. Very cool coming together, you know, as individuals and churches, praying for our churches and our nation. And again, check it out, 247prayer.nz. Also, got Sanctus Real coming up with Steady. This is Building 429, where I belong.

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has come. Passion, Even So Come, isn't it a beautiful song? Worshipping God, Sunday afternoon at 23 after 4. Aaron Schust next with Palm Sunday. Going to hear from Equippers Worship, Choose to Praise. Again, just letting you know, in case you've missed this news, which was formally announced on Thursday, it was there, some changes coming to Sanctuary affecting the AM network and the AM frequencies. From Sunday the 31st of July at midnight, Sanctuary's going to be turning off all its AM frequencies. It's been a difficult but necessary decision. Now, Sanctuary's been leasing the parliamentary radio network, which is expensive and unreliable, and at the same time our own AM network is ageing and is becoming more and more costly to maintain. So together this means that continuing with AM is no longer sustainable for Sanctuary. So to keep bringing you New Zealand's worship station, we're moving towards a digital future. 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So we are investing in a digital future because we want to create a better listening experience, Sanctuary in high definition audio. It's going to sound awesome. And we've got some exciting news too. We're working towards bringing Sanctuary to your television via Freeview, so you can continue to enjoy the worship music right in your living room. So, and also, actually, if you listen to Sanctuary on FM, you'll still be able to listen on your radio as usual. So this won't affect the FM networks. Now, we're so aware that change can be difficult. We are here for you, and we will help you find a way to keep listening. 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

0: My middle boy was nicknamed the Hurricane when he was a preschooler. One memory I have of him at this stage that's forever burned in my heart is of him heading outside to play one day when he leaned back in from the doorway and earnestly asked, "What time do you want me home, Mum?" I giggled out loud at this because, well, here's the thing. One, he was three and not allowed to venture past a spot he knew was his boundary. Two, he couldn't tell the time yet. And three, his days of playing outside of my sight were years away. At that time in his life, our little Hurricane had to be content to stay close. But as he's gotten older, I've had to learn to trust him and to extend those boundaries. 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Trust that he will keep them safe, and seeing as he is the one who knows the number of hairs on their heads, I reckon he's the best person for the job. 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

Revelation song, Carrie Job. Good afternoon, Sanctuary, 24 to 5. Can't believe we're heading towards the month of June, very fast into the last week of May. And then it'll be June and King's Birthday Weekend coming up. Actually, I'm still getting used to saying King's Birthday Weekend after a lifetime of Queen's Birthday Weekend. Crowns, travel, corgis, lavish estates. Would you like to be king for a day? 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Answered the question. 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

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And soon, you'll have the opportunity to be a part of it. 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

Sanctuary, see a victory, elevation worship, 10 to 5, news update at 5. I had a new experience during the week. I harvested, quote unquote, some olives. Actually, I've got a friend that has an olive tree and she invited me over to pick some olives because she said the birds are picking them. And I thought, oh, yes, I love olives and wouldn't mind to score some free ones. So I turned up with a drop sheet, a rake and a step ladder, and together we were sort of raking the tree and hand picking olives and seeing some of them drop off onto the drop cloth and then kind of scooped all that up. It was a lot of work, actually. It looks much easier on YouTube, that sort of stuff. This is Souvenirs Worship. Holy is the Lord.

0: Hi, I'm Kane Adams. Romans 8 verse 28. And we know that all things work together for good for those who love God, to those who are called according to His purpose. All of us go through seasons in life, whether good or bad. When we pour our love on God and align ourselves to His purpose, we can know that the end result will always be good. Simply put, there is no plan B with God. He is sovereign and faithful enough to take hold of every season in our lives, every mistake and every blessing, and interweave them together to bring about ultimate goodness in our lives. So whether or not you're currently going through a season of joy or a season of anguish, know and trust in God that He will bring ultimate good to whatever situation you're experiencing.
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Hey you, yes, you. 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

Your Sanctuary, Sunday afternoon, 12 after 5. Hillsong Worship, Brooke Ledgerwood, King of Kings. And again, just a quick reminder, it's King's birthday weekend coming up and all this coming week on Lizzie's afternoon show, Afternoon Praise. You could be in the draw to win yourself a king-size block of chocolate and a king-size petrol voucher worth $100. So Lizzie will have a question each day, and if you answer correctly, you'll be going in the draw to win our king size prize pack. That's happening this week in the afternoons on Sanctuary. We got Blanca coming up this hour. Greater is He. Hezekiah Walker, Every Praise. Music too from Phil Wickham, Living Hope. Stephen Curtis Chapman now, Be Still and Know. Good afternoon.

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A good base of members provides stability. It's the members who determine who is on the board, and the board sets the policy and direction for the organisation. So members are vital in ensuring we stay true to our purpose of drawing people into an increasingly meaningful personal relationship with Jesus Christ. For more info, email membership@yoursanctuary.nz.

Greater Is He, music with Blanca and Oscar Ironside, Hope for a Living. Actually, I don't know if you've heard Lizzie's interview with Oscar Ironside, Lizzie Afternoon Praise here on Sanctuary. Had a chat with Oscar Ironside about that song and his music. You'll be able to check it out again, listen to it again, or listen to it for the first time. Check it out, head along to yoursanctuary.nz. You'll see the links there. Another New Zealand artist now, Beck Nelson, who hails from North Canterbury, up with a new song for her, You Direct My Path. You're with Sanctuary, 23 after 5.

0: During the months of lockdown, I enjoyed doing jigsaws. Not just ordinary jigsaws, but WasJigs. The picture on the front of the box is only a clue to what the end product will look like. I love the challenge. It's a mystery, a surprise when it's completed. It takes time. I can't do it in a hurry. I place the pieces in one at a time. And there are 1,000 of them. Our lives are a bit like that. God works in us one day at a time. He's not in a hurry, and we're not a copy of a picture on a box, but individually crafted by Him. Sometimes the puzzle gets tedious, but each piece is important and fits perfectly with another. Maybe your life feels tedious, but God is putting the pieces together perfectly to make something unique, and that something is you. Don't give up. He makes all things beautiful in His time. Mahana ki tō tātou atua e tēnei rā. Remember God today. I'm Alison Shaw.
1: It's your sanctuary. Your sanctuary.nz.
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praise. Say every praise. It's to our God. Y'all know how we do it. 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

Living Hope, Phil Wickham, 23 to 6. It's a sanctuary. I've got a busy couple of weeks coming up on the birthday front. I've done a count up in our extended family, or a sort of immediate extended family. 6 birthdays in the next 2 weeks. 3 this coming week and 3 the following week. I've got some presents sorted, but I need to sort some other ones out. Jeremy Camp now, Christ and Me, Maverick, City Music, Dante Bow, All That I Need, Your Sanctuary.

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Always and only Jesus, mercy me, 11 away from 6 o'clock. Next up, Josiah Queen, Cloud and Fire. After 6, Rosemary Jane along to keep you company. Thank you for yours this afternoon and hope the evening goes well and you get into a new week. This coming week, nice and easily. Tonight's thought, and just mindful that today is Pentecost Sunday and remembering the very first Pentecost and the fire of the Holy Spirit and the how the Holy Spirit works in our lives. Thought I want to leave with you from A.W. Tozer, Aidan Wilson Tozer, who said, "I don't want the world to define God for me. I want the Holy Spirit to reveal God to me." Take care. God bless. Catch you tomorrow night.

unfortunately, my natural tendency is to want to overcomplicate what it means to be a follower of Jesus. But as far as I can tell, it really is quite simple, and I need to remind myself of this often. Step one, wonderfully, mysteriously, in ways that I can't understand or explain, God chooses to reveal something of himself to me and shows me that he loves me.

Jordan Sincere, and that was the song Fires, starting off the evening. Welcome, I'm Rosemary Jane. Good to be back with you tonight. Hope all is well at your place as we head on through your Sunday evening. It's getting dark so early, isn't it? When is the shortest day? I don't think it's far away. I'm going to check that out. We've got music from Charity Gale for you, the Katinas, I Give You My Heart, their title. A little bit of Third Day and Hope Dust featuring later. But now let's return with May Angels and People and Songs. Never Wanna Go Back. What's that tune?

Sanctuary, we love New Zealand worship music. In fact, we play the very best. This New Zealand Music Month, listen in to Sanctuary for Kiwi artists like Equippers Revolution, Brooke Lidgetwood, and Souvenirs Worship. 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

I Give You My Heart, the live version from the Katinas on Sanctuary tonight. Charity Gale before that, Thank You Jesus for the Blood, and from May Angels and People and Songs, Never Want to Go Back. Well, coming up in a little while, we will be checking out our verse of the day. Praise Regardless is the title of this one. The importance of praise in your situation. Philippians 1:21. If I live, it will be for Christ. More on that soon. Well, earlier I mentioned, when is the shortest day? Because, you know, we are noticing that the days are getting shorter, aren't we? We knew this would happen. Anyway, it is the shortest day this year. Maybe you already know. Sunday the 21st of June. Okay, not too far away. We can hang in there, and then from there we know every single day is getting just a little smidge longer, which is a nice thought already. So the shortest day for 2026 here in New Zealand will be Sunday the 21st of June. The winter solstice occurs actually at 8:28, so that's about 8 o'clock, isn't it? So there you go, the shortest day is not far away, and then we can think, oh, the days are lengthening. Be it by a few seconds at first.

0: Worship on your sanctuary tonight with the day. Cry out to Jesus. Bethel Music and Jen Johnson before that. No one like the Lord. The live version. Leading us to the word for you today now, the daily devotional. And it's all about praise. Praise regardless.
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2: Imagine the worst possible prison. Worse than that is the inner prison where Jesus' followers Paul and Silas were. Prisoners were flogged and their ankles and wrists placed in strong irons to keep them from moving. No change of clothes, ever. No water and no bathroom. In the midst of these inhumane conditions, Paul and Silas sang praises to God. Paul and Silas were praying and singing hymns to God and the other prisoners were listening. That's in Acts 16:25. Those other prisoners probably thought that Paul and Silas were insane when they first started singing. But soon, they'd get curious. Seriously, read the story. The prison doors flew open and they lifted up a song to God. How could someone have joy in the midst of such pain? Paul wrote, "I know that your prayers and the help that comes from the Spirit of Christ Jesus will keep me safe. Whether I live or die, I always want to be as brave as I am now and bring honor to Christ. If I live, it will be for Christ, and if I die, I will gain even more." Philippians 1, 19-21. Paul found his strength in God. Paul knew that no matter what happened, God wins in the end. So forgetting himself and his circumstances, he praised Jesus and put his faith in him. So what now? You're probably not in a wet, dark prison. But in your hard times, praise God and see what happens when you find your strength in him.
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Yes, worthy of it all. The beautiful voice of Cece Winans on Your Sanctuary tonight. And earlier, Mosaic Music, Never Stop, the title of their track. Well, coming up after seven, I'll be bringing you the Daily Devotional from Joyce Meyer. Till then, we've got the sound of Chris Tomlin on the way and the Jesus Culture Now in the River, featuring Kim Walker-Smith.

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Yet not I, but through Christ in me, the power of Christ within us. That was Salah. Welcome along to your sanctuary if you've just joined me tonight. I'm Rosemary Jane. I'll be with you through till midnight this evening. It's nice to have your company. Well, coming up, we've got music from Hayley Jones, song Thankful, United Pursuit, You Are My Joy, and a classic from Ian White now, inspired by Psalm 1. You may know it, Watch Over Me.

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So good to think about that again, isn't it? That he set you free when you receive Christ as your Saviour. You are my joy. The live version from United Pursuit and Will Regan. Jared before that, Gonna Be Okay. And from Ian White, Watch Over Me. Of course, based on Psalm 1. Well, coming up soon, I'll be bringing you our daily devotional from Joyce Meyer. Also, thoughts on faith from Joshua Singh just around the corner after this song from Hayley Jones on Your Sanctuary. It's called Thankful.

0: Many of us use our achievements or non-achievements to define our level of success. That's a big mistake. You took an exam and failed. That is no reason to conclude that you are a failure. The devil notices the thoughts and amplifies it. But candidly, it was already engraved into your destiny that you should be a success even before the examiner was born. This is clearly stated in Jeremiah 29:11. I know the plans I have for you, declares the Lord. Plans to prosper you and not to harm you. Plans to give you a hope and a future. You know, I want you to realize that there is a difference between a person who is a failure and failing to do something. Stop trying to identify yourself by the things that have happened to you or by what you had. It is wrong to think that if you do not have money that you are poor. Do not build your self-esteem on materialistic things. Seek God's kingdom and His plan for your life. This is Joshua Singh, and you can find out more information about me on joshuasingh.com.
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3: Yeah.

Oh, Come to the Altar, great song from Elevation Worship. Hope you enjoyed that. Forrest Frank, Never Get Used to This. And earlier from Hayley Jones, Thankful. It is good to think of all the things that you are thankful for, particularly when you're going through a difficult time, to remind yourself of what you are thankful for. It really helps to give you a new perspective and lift you. God is still at work in your life. Well, let's take a look at our devotional now from Joyce Meyer. It's called Be Confident in Who God Made You to Be. It's featured in her book, Starting Your Day Right, based on Psalm 139, verse 15. My frame was not hidden from you when I was being formed in secret and intricately and curiously wrought, as if embroidered with various colours in the depths of the earth. A region of darkness and mystery. The Amplified Version of Psalm 139, verse 15. Have you ever asked God, why did you make me this way? Sometimes the things that we think are our worst faults, God will use to his greatest glory, in fact. Romans 9:20 says, but who are you, a mere man, to criticize and contradict and answer back to God? Will what is formed say to him that formed it, why have you made me thus? Jesus died so that we might enjoy our life in abundance and to the fullest until it overflows. You're not going to enjoy your life if you don't enjoy yourself, says Joyce. Be satisfied with yourself and celebrate the unique way that God made you. And there's a prayer that goes with tonight's devotional. You might want to join me in. Lord, help me please to accept and appreciate how you created me. Teach me to trust your purpose for my life and to celebrate who I am in you. In Jesus' name, amen.

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Nearer My God to Thee. That was The Lower Lights and music from Moosey May. Make It Well, along with Keith and Kristen Getty this evening on Sanctuary. Matt Papin joining them for Christ, Our Hope in Life and Death. He actually overcame death on our behalf to set us free. The Bible tells us about that this is not the end. When you receive Christ as your Saviour, you will live eternally with Him. Well, coming up, thoughts on faith from June Dooney on the way after this song from Jamie McDonald, Left It in the River.

0: Have you ever come to lights just as they were turning red and been tempted to go through? We do so at our own risk. God has red lights. My husband and I encountered one when our plans to build a second house on our orchard were rejected. Since getting permission 8 years earlier, the law had changed. Now properties our size were only permitted one house. You've taken too long to build, the council informed us. We were shocked. But it made us stop. What were we doing? My husband's retirement was drawing near. We would hardly be in our new house. Then it would be sold along with the orchard. The council's rejection, we recognized, was God's red light. The next time you face resistance, don't assume it's coming from Satan. Stop and consider. It may be a red light from God. I'm June Dooney, and you can contact me on junedooney.com.
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Such a wonderful song, isn't it, from Brandon Lake? Graves, Into Gardens, the change that will one day occur on this earth. Andrew Ripp starting us off with Fill My Cup, All Because Christ Came. Welcome, I'm Rosemary Jane. Good to be at your place as we head on through your Sunday evening, comforting you and encouraging you in your faith with music from Phil King on the way, Meredith Andrews, Psalm 23, Shane and Shane there too, and We the Kingdom, Rescue Me. Now let's return with another Kiwi artist. This is the Parachute Band celebrating New Zealand Music Month, everything that has breath.

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All Sufficient Merit, the live version from Shane and Shane and from Phil King and Meredith Andrews. Psalm 23, I am not alone. And the Parachute Band starting off three in a row, everything that has breath. Well, coming up, Thoughts on Faith from Andy Elms in just a few minutes. Also later, we'll check out our verse of the evening. But now returning to the music with We the Kingdom and Rescue Me.

0: Psalm 127, verse 1 says, "Unless the Lord builds a house, its builders labour in vain. Unless the Lord watches over the city, the watchmen stand guard in vain." Some real good advice here for us building in life. But let's make sure we keep God in the centre of what we're building, lest at the end of our building we find out that we've wasted our time. Let's face it, today we're all building different things, careers, families, ministries, to name a few. How do we keep God in the centre? Include him in all you're doing. Consult him concerning what you're building. Seek his wisdom and input. As you do, you'll be amazed at the time you save and the dishes you avoid. God wants you to succeed and prosper, but he also wants to be involved in all the things that you build. The good news is, when we acknowledge him in all of our ways, then what we build remains strong and indeed remains. Let God always be the architect and business partner to every blueprint in your heart. You'll be so glad you did.
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2: It's your sanctuary, yoursanctuary.nz.

Agnes Day, the title there from House of Worship, joined by Michael W. Smith and Chris Brown. Ring Collective earlier are in Sanctuary tonight. Joy of the Lord, I hope that gave you a lift. And from We the Kingdom, Rescue Me. We all need that at times, don't we? Just after 8:30, let's take a look at our verse of the day before we return to the music. This one is based on 1 Corinthians 1:10 tonight. I appeal to you, brothers, in the name of our Lord Jesus Christ, that all of you agree with one another, so that there may be no divisions among you, and that you may be perfectly united in mind and thought. 1 Corinthians 1:10. If people in our congregations are ever going to get along, the leaders of those churches must remind God's people of the importance of unity. Shortly before facing his passion, Jesus' prayer was that we would be one, John 17, 1-26, that we would be one. Why? If the world knows we are Christians because of our love for one another, John 13, then the world needs to see our loving unity so that the lost can actually know that the Father has sent Jesus to save them, John 17, 20. When we are divided, we tell the world that we're not offering them something that the world doesn't have of its own. All we have is just a religious message that doesn't produce consequential changes. So unity is not only important, it's essential. It's not just a theory or a test of theology, but a daily practice among the people who claim Jesus as Lord. If we love Jesus and move closer to him, we'll be brought closer to each other. 1 John 1, verses 1-4. We are called to be perfectly united in mind and thought because we love Jesus and the people he died to save. Thoughts on our verse of the evening, 1 Corinthians 1:10. I appeal to you, brothers, in the name of the Lord Jesus Christ, that all of you agree with one another, so that there may be no divisions among you, and that you may be perfectly united in mind and thought. 1 Corinthians 1 and verse 10.

Jesus, what a friend for sinners. That was Nicole Spomberg for Wickham earlier. Beautiful song too, Homesick for Heaven. Well, coming up towards 9 o'clock, after nine, in amongst all of the music, of course, we'll be checking out our reading from Max Licato, pastor and author, and taking a little look at the book, Yes, Just Like Jesus. We're going to learn more about that. And Giving God Your Thoughts is the focus tonight. So that's on the way after nine. Also, thinking about faith, Fiona Charis is with us after this song from Steve Schutler on Sanctuary. Turn it to praise.

0: When my littlest guy was two, he would stand beside our basketball hoop, lift a ball up above his head and throw it up. He'd seen that ball go in the hoop before. He knew that was what he should be aiming for, and he saw no reason why he couldn't shoot a hoop. He was aiming high. There's a heroic chick in the Bible who aimed really high. Esther used her natural giftings. She heard from God, she knew what was right in her heart to do, and she stepped out. She risked all to save her people. She was audacious in her faith and in her obedience. She was more concerned for others than her own security. She combined courage with practical planning. She prepared in the natural and the spiritual. Each one of us has giftings and abilities for a reason. Let's use them for a greater purpose, just like Esther. My little Asher may not have been able to get the ball in the hoop, but it didn't stop him from aiming high. He had absolutely nothing to lose, and neither do we. For more, go to fionacaris.com.
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Holy Forever, such a beautiful song. The atmosphere of that's amazing, isn't it? Chris Tomlin on Your Sanctuary tonight, and starting off with Benjamin Hastings, Benjamin William Hastings, and Blessing for That's the Thing About Praise. Good to be with you tonight. I'm Rosemary Jane, taking you through till midnight this evening. Lovely to have your company. Oscar Ironside is going to be joining us soon. His song, Hope for a Living, Martin Smith, and Equippers Worship, Living Water. Plus, we'll be checking out our reading from Max Licardo from his book, Just Like Jesus, around about 9:30. Now we return to the music with a classic from Third Day. The love song.

Hymns. They've lasted for a reason. Powerful melodies and superb lyrics that lift our faith. Hymns. Some are modern classics. 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Hymns for Today. 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

Big Salt, the title of that song from Martin Smith, Oscar Ironside earlier. Hope for a Living, we need hope. And from Third Day, the love song. Glad you could join me tonight. Well, coming up soon, we're going to hear from Max Licato, pastor and author, another of his books, and the one we're focusing in on the moment is called Just Like Jesus. And the title of our reading tonight, Give God Your Thoughts. We'll find out more about that right about 9:30. Also coming up, Thoughts on Faith from Kane Adams after this song from Brooke Lidgett, Word and Victory, The Water.

0: Hi, I'm Kane Adams. John 4, verse 13, Jesus answered and said to her, "Whoever drinks of this water will thirst again, but whoever drinks of the water that I shall give him shall never thirst." The Israelites journeyed 40 years through the harsh terrain known as the wilderness. Although the wilderness was barren, the Israelites did have access to water through some shallow wells. However, the water was never enough to satisfy. The world is our wilderness, and worldly things are its water. Though we as Christians follow the teachings of Christ, we can still rely on worldly things to satisfy us. Although these things, like career, relationships, finance, or even ministry, will satisfy us momentarily, they were never designed to sustain us eternally. Only Jesus can be the ultimate sustenance in our lives. Let us never make idols of good things, but choose daily to draw strength from Jesus, our living water.
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0: to Abide. Abide is the title of the track, the live version from the Worship Initiative, featuring Aaron Williams there and Dwell Songs. Equippers Worship earlier, Living Water, their song, and from Brooke Ledgetwood and The Victory, also The Water. Well, coming up, it's time to check out our reading from Max Lucado now, popular Bible teacher and author. This book is called Jesus, Just Like Jesus, and it's all about giving God your thoughts.
1: This is Max Lucado. How do I detect God's unseen hand on my shoulder and His inaudible voice in my ear? Give God your waking thoughts. Before you face the day, face the Father. Psalm 5 and verse 3 says, "Every morning I tell you what I need, and I wait for your answer." Give God your waiting thoughts. Spend time with Him in silence. Give God your whispering thoughts. During your lifetime, you will spend 6 months at stoplights, 8 months opening junk mail. Give these moments to God. Simple phrases such as "Thank you, Father," can turn a commute into a pilgrimage. Give God your waning thoughts. Conclude the day as you began it, talking to God. If you fall asleep as you pray, don't worry. What better place to doze off than in the arms of your Father? This is Max Lucado.
0: Max Lucado, and all about giving God your thoughts. And that was featured in his book, Just Like Jesus. Hope that inspired you for tomorrow morning. Coming up, we've got music from Sanctus Real soon, their song Steady, and Matt Redman joining us next with Joel Houston, King of Wonders on Sanctuary.

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need thee every hour. Our true Jaden Larvick there, Sanctus Real, earlier Steady, and Matt Redman with Joel Houston, also Tim Hughes in there, for the song King of Wonders. We're about a quarter of an hour away from 10 o'clock, still to come. We've got Thoughts on Faith, brought to us by Grant Norsworthy, and after 10, we'll be checking out our devotional from Pastor David Jeremiah, the host of the program Turning Point, Dr. David Jeremiah. But now, returning to the music with Katie Nicole. Have your way.

0: Even though I'm happy to call myself a follower of Jesus, I don't like to think of myself as being a religious person. The word religion has changed in its usage and its meaning over the years. It now has quite a negative connotation. We might use the word religious to describe someone's habitual practices, especially if they are trying to find acceptability to God through those practices. We might even use the word religious to describe someone who thinks of themselves as being morally superior to other people. The most commonly spoken and read translation of James 1:27 starts like this: pure and perfect religion in the sight of God. Yet I find this translation of James 1:27 a lot more useful. Pure and perfect worship in the sight of God is to care for orphans and widows in their troubles and to remain uncorrupted by the world. I am Grant Norsworthy with Word and Song.
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Jesus Be the Name with Tiffany Hudson and Elevation Worship starting off the hour. It is just after 10. Thank you for joining me tonight on your sanctuary, the home of great worship music. I'm Rosemary Jane. I'll be with you through till midnight this evening. If you want to find out more about us, have a look at our homepage, yoursanctuary.nz, yoursanctuary.nz. You can find out more about faith on the Faith and Spirituality button. Also, we've got some podcasts there for you. And you can learn more about the team behind Sanctuary that bring you the programs during the week. Well, back to the music with Ring Collective on the way. Dan Breams, Wherever I Go. And this one from Amy Grant. We Believe in God.

Hey you, yes, you. Do you want your day to start with some wisdom, peace, and a little bit of inspiration? Then you need to be emailed the Word for You today with a powerful Bible verse and thoughtful reflection to help guide your day. And it's free. 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One verse, one email, some time with God. The Word for You today. 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

wherever I go. That was Dan Breams. He is always with you. God will never leave you nor forsake you, the Bible says. Wren Collective 2, Salt and Light. And from Amy Grant, We Believe in God. Well, coming up soon, we'll take a look at our devotional from Dr. David Jeremiah, the host of the program Turning Point. And this evening it's based on Psalm 73, verse 12. It's called Good Question and God's Answer. Of course, what's the question? We'll find out soon. Torrin Wells now.

0: Have you ever wondered why Jesus taught us to address God in prayer as our Father? Why not our King, our Lord, Holy One, Friend or Judge? A Father speaks of our identity, who we belong to. Ephesians 1 verse 5, God adopted us into His own family. He wanted us to know we are His much-loved children, and He wanted us to know His character. As a perfect Father, He loves, protects, provides. He takes pride in His children. He champions us, disciplines, teaches us. He advocates for us and always wants the best. He knew that we would need a Father through every season of life, from the beginning to our dying day. It's an enduring relationship. What a privilege. Thank Him for being a Father to you today. Mahara ki tō tātou atua e tēnei rā. Remember God today. I'm Alison Shaw.
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Build My Life with Pat Barrett. This is There Too, Thankful, and from Torin Wells, Breathe On It. And thoughts on faith? Well, that was Alison Shaw. Hope you enjoyed that. Part of the Sanctuary team, Alison. Coming up, we've got music from Hillsong Worship for you. Let the peace of God reign. But first, let's turn to our devotional from Dr. David Jeremiah, the host of the program Turning Point, which features over on our sister network Rema weekday evenings at 10 with me. Tonight, our scripture is Psalm 73, verse 12. The title, Good Question, God's Answer. Behold, these are the ungodly, who are always at ease. They increase in riches. Psalm 73, verse 12. A timeless question that has plagued mankind. Why do the good suffer and the wicked prosper? That question surfaces in the Bible in two extended passages in Job 21. Yes, we would expect it might be in Job. And Psalm 73. Job raised the question because he thought he was a righteous man who had been made to suffer. And the psalmist raised the question because it represented an apparent contradiction. Both writers resolved the question by encountering God and his purposes. In the latter chapters of this book, Job encountered God and gained understanding about his sovereign ways. You can read that in Job 42, verses 1 to 6. Job 42. The psalmist declared that the contradiction in God's ways was too painful for him until he went into the sanctuary of God. Then he understood their end. And that's recorded in Psalm 73, verses 16 to 17. Psalm 73. The sanctuary represents Job considering his questions in light of the sovereign purposes of God and the fact that God will balance the scales of justice at the end. This is not the end. For him, it was enough to put his trust in God and draw near to him. Verse 28, God has not finished yet. Don't let the carefree lives of those who don't serve God be a source of frustration for you. Let him be your only desire on earth. That was from Dr. David Jeremiah, the host of the program, Turning Point, back tomorrow evening, just after the news at 10 on Rema. Also, you can see his program on Shine TV, New Zealand's Christian television network. Back to the music here on Sanctuary, part of Rema Media. Was that confusing? It's quite a bit to it. With Hillsong Worship and Darling Check, Let the Peace of God Reign.

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Raise My Soul, the King of Heaven. That was brought to us by Elevation. CC Winans, he is worthy of it all. Such a fabulous song. Hope you enjoyed that too. And from Hillsong Worship and Darling Check, Let the Peace of God Reign. That's what we need in our hearts and in our world. We're heading towards news. Well, we're heading towards 11 o'clock with music from Phil Wickham in next. Then Thoughts on Faith from Joshua Singh. And after 11, looking forward to bringing you another devotional from Pastor Greg Laurie of Harvest Church.

0: Every day, you and I have the opportunity to walk in wisdom. Proverbs 3 verse 21 says, "My child, never drift off course from these two goals for your life, to walk in wisdom and to discover discernment. Don't ever forget how they empower you." It may not necessarily be exciting, but wisdom is not an emotion. It's a choice that is based on pleasing God. Since we are the children of God, we get the privilege of hosting the Holy Spirit. He gives us wisdom for every situation and helps us discern what is right and what is wrong. I've experienced many times when I'm distracted that I've drifted from His instruction. But thank God I'm His child. We always have the opportunity to get back up and get back on course. I want to encourage you to look back on every instruction that you haven't completed and need to complete. God wants to help you move forward into your destiny. This is Joshua Singh, and you can find out more information about me on joshuasingh.com.
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There I Am to Worship, the trio of Phillips, Craig and Dean on Your Sanctuary tonight. Great to have your company. Welcome. If you've just tuned in, I'm Rosemary Jane with you through till midnight tonight as we wrap up the weekend with music coming up from Maverick City Music tonight, Charity Gale, Report of the Lord, his song, and Souvenirs, Worship Emmanuel. But let's get back to it with Kiwi artist The Parachute Band now as we celebrate more Kiwi music, always and forever.

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Report of the Lord, the live version, that was brought to us by Charity Gale, Maverick City Music, and Dante Bao there, joined by Graham. All That I Need. The Parachute Band started herself with a classic, Always and Forever. 11:15 now. Great to have your company tonight on Sanctuary. Well, coming up right about 11:30, I'll be bringing you a devotional from Pastor Greg Laurie of Harvest Church. Also, we've got music from Chris Tomlin, beautiful song, Forever, on the way soon. And Souvenirs Worship now, Emmanuel.

0: Isaiah chapter 26 and verse 3. You will keep in perfect peace those whose minds are steadfast,
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Great Are You Lord with One Sonic Society and Chris Tomlin earlier. Love it forever. 7 years worship starting off three in a row. Emmanuel, a wonderful reminder that God is with us. He is with you tonight. Well, let's take a look at our devotional now from Pastor Greg Laurie of Harvest Church, entitled The Only Foundation. It's based on 1 Corinthians 3:11, The Only Foundation. For no one can lay any foundation other than the one we already have, Jesus Christ. The Apostle Paul worked with and mentored some incredible people of faith, including Barnabas, Silas, Timothy, the gospel writers Mark, Luke, Priscilla and Aquila, Titus and Lydia. Talk about the all-star discipleship team. But as we saw in the earlier devotion that I brought you a while ago, probably, there was an alter among Paul's in crowd. His name was Demas. In Philemon chapter 1, verses 23 to 24, Paul name-checks Demas, identifying him as a trusted co-worker. In 2 Timothy 4:10, however, Paul breaks this bad news. Demas has deserted me because he loves the things of this life and has gone to Thessalonica. It seems almost unimaginable, doesn't it? How could someone appear to be radically converted and passionate about Christian faith and then without warning suddenly give it up and walk away? I've seen similar things happen. I've met people who were emotional about Jesus and fired up about their faith, only to later fall into gross sin. What happened? I believe they never were rooted in Christ. Some people are just impulsive by nature. They're always into the latest fad. Whatever grabs their attention is what they want to be into, until someone else grabs their attention. Think of it in terms of exercise equipment. Ooh, now we understand that. If you walk through a neighbourhood on a Saturday afternoon when people have their garage doors open, you're likely to see more than a few exercise machines. What you're unlikely to see is people working out on them. Instead, you'll find that many of the machines serve as nothing more than expensive clothes hangers. Their presence tells the story of people who decided that they were going to get into shape. But that enthusiasm, it didn't stand the test of time. A similar thing happens to some people who make a commitment to Christ. They get very excited about their faith in the beginning, but their excitement and commitment don't stand the test of time. One possible explanation is that they built their faith on the wrong foundation. Maybe they decided to follow Christ because their friends did, or maybe they put their faith in a certain church and then found out that it wasn't perfect, that it was filled with flawed people like them. Perhaps some pastor didn't measure up to their expectations. Whatever the problem was, they didn't build their foundation on Christ. Building your foundation on Christ. The Bible tells us, for no one can lay any foundation other than the one we already have, Jesus Christ. 1 Corinthians 3:11. Jesus himself said, anyone who listens to my teaching and follows it is wise, like a person who builds a house on a solid rock. Though the rain comes in torrents and the floodwaters rise and the winds beat against that house, it won't collapse because it is built on bedrock. Matthew 7:24 to 25. We've certainly learnt the value of that over the years in New Zealand, haven't we? He is the only foundation that will sustain us as Christians too. Not another person, not an experience, not a program, not even a church, but Jesus Christ. Jesus Christ, he is our bedrock. That was from Pastor Greg Laurie of Harvest Church, and tonight's teaching called The Only Foundation. And you can find out more about Pastor Greg, his blogs, his teaching, his devotionals at harvest.org.
www.sanctuary.org as we return to the music now on Sanctuary with a song from Rita Springer. You said.

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It lifts our eyes. It strengthens our hearts. And through Sanctuary, people are moving forward in faith. Plans are already underway to expand Sanctuary's reach into the future. And you're invited to help make the next season possible by investing during the Sanctuary Support Drive in just a couple of weeks. 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

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It is well with my soul.

Jesus, All for Jesus with Sheila Walsh, Mercy Me earlier and Make It Well, along with Rita Springer's song on Your Sanctuary tonight, you said. A few minutes away from 12 midnight, that'll be my lot for the weekend, but looking forward to hearing from Gary. Handing over to Gary, taking you through the early part of your Monday morning as worship continues here on Sanctuary, and I'll be back with you next weekend. Meantime, don't forget, if you want some inspiration, check out our homepage, yoursanctuary.nz, yoursanctuary.nz, where you can find out more about faith, spirituality and relationship with Jesus, making him the saviour of your life. That's on the faith button. Also in the podcasts, you can have a look at what Lizzie has been up to. She chats with guests about how they have found faith in God, and some amazing stories there too in her podcast, all about where to find God. So you might want to listen to some of those too this evening or tomorrow. Check out yoursanctuary.nz to find out more. Thank you for your company tonight. I'm Rosemary Jane. I'll catch you next Saturday evening. Till then, take care. Hope you have a good week. Still

0: Have you ever eaten instant mashed potatoes? They're rather gross. Quick, convenient, and simple to make, yes, but rather gross. We live in such an instant society these days. We have instant communication with people. We have drive-through coffee, food, and even banking. We have live news. There are so many things that we can do immediately. We're so used to this fast-paced instant life that we've become quite impatient people in general. I've found that even though we're used to things happening instantly in our daily lives, there are still recurring times when we have to wait on God's timing for things to happen. God's perfect plan for our lives very rarely works in and alongside the timetables that we have in mind. Maybe next time I'm in a hurry for things to happen according to my diary and my timing, I should remember that instant is not always good, just like the mashed potatoes. For more, go to fionacaris.com.
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1: 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The old life is gone. The new life has begun.
0: Sanctuary, New Zealand's worship station.
2: Yeah, I get it. The old life has gone and the new life has begun. Having said that, I do love the old hymns of the faith, and I found one to begin my part of the program on Sanctuary this morning. Bart Millard, who is the lead singer of Mercy Me, has recorded an album of hymns, and the hymns on it are all hymns that he grew up with as a child.

Now, he hasn't recorded them the way that he listened to them as a child. He's sort of given it a bit of a mercy me feel to it. I hope you like it. This is the beautiful old hymn, Jesus Cares for Me.

0: Oh, so good to hear that. Bob Millard and his version of the old hymn, Jesus Cares For Me. It is 5 past midnight.
1: It's your sanctuary. 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

The Indiana Bible College, and what a guy. Good morning, it is just after 10 past midnight. How was yesterday? Did you get to church? Was it okay? Did you manage to have a cup of tea or a cup of coffee afterwards? By the time I got to the front of the counter yesterday morning, the tea had run out, but there was still coffee and chocolate chippy biscuits. All was not lost.

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0: bedroom mirror is a beautiful photo of my granddaughter Anna. Captured when she was five, I see her brown twinkling eyes looking out at me and smile. We all have photos we treasure, so does God. He has a gallery of our every moment. He also has a gallery of future events, events that may seem impossible to fulfill. When God told Abram his descendants would be more numerous than the stars, it seemed impossible. Sarah and Abram had no children and were already old. When Jesus met Simon, he immediately named him Peter, meaning rock, someone who could be depended upon. He looked past Simon's obvious flaws and saw him as the man he would become. Has God given you seemingly impossible promises? Don't give up. Continue to hold on in faith and they will come to pass. I'm June Dooney and you can contact me on junedooney.com.
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Ellie Limebeer and the Maker of the Moon. It is just after 12:30, in fact 12:25 on this Monday morning. Got invited out to lunch after church yesterday, which is really, really nice. And I've always thought of myself as a wee bit of a veggie gardener and thought of myself, ah, the veggie gardener's okay. Went to friends for the very first time and saw their veggie garden. And I know envy is something that we shouldn't have. Man, it was such a phenomenal veggie garden. And what is it? The 25th of May, and just outside Nelson, still have got tomatoes outside. How good was that?

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We're preparing to reach even more people across New Zealand, and you're invited to be a part of it through your support during the Sanctuary Support Drive starting June 8th. 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

Praise and worship on a Monday morning, lifestyle, everything. And before that, Susan Boyle of all people, and Make Me a Channel of Your Peace. Now, if you have a moment and you want to smile and be reminded of something absolutely wonderful, go to YouTube and put in her original application to be on Britain's Got Talent. It is really, really good. It's heartwarming, really.

0: Hi, I'm Kane Adams. Romans 8 verse 26. Likewise, the Spirit also helps in our weaknesses, for we do not know what we should pray for as we ought, but the Spirit himself makes intercession for us with groanings which cannot be uttered. God knows our innermost thoughts, needs, and desires, even if we don't know them ourselves. Often in times of frustration or weakness, we find ourselves unable to articulate to God what we are really needing at the time. Our hearts groan in discomfort. But the good news is that God doesn't need to hear a perfectly articulated prayer to be able to move in our lives. The Holy Spirit is able to take our groans, anguish, sighs, and cries and transform a seemingly ineffective prayer into an effective intercession, which He presents Himself before the throne room of God. We can take incredible comfort in this.
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0: Ephesians 3 verse 20. 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

Maverick City Music and I Thank God. Good morning, it is just on 10 minutes past one. How did you go with Pentecost Sunday at church yesterday? When you think about it, we've got three or four sort of big celebratory days in the Christian calendar. Christmas, Good Friday, Easter, Ascension and Pentecost. Look at it this way. At Christmas, God came down. Good Friday, Christ is lifted up. Easter Sunday, Christ is raised up. Ascension, Christ is taken up. And Pentecost, God comes down. How cool is that? Christmas, God comes down. Good Friday, Christ is lifted up. Easter Sunday, Christ is raised up. Ascension, Christ is taken up. And at Pentecost, God comes down. How good is that?

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1: There's no avoiding it. 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But humility doesn't mean low self-esteem. 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As Lewis puts it, real humility is not thinking less of ourselves, it's thinking about ourselves less.
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Now, that is third day and nothing compares. Just after 20 past one, I've been having a look at some of the text messages that we've received here at Sanctuary over the last few days. And, of course, the big news last week is that coming up in the next month or two, sadly, Sanctuary will cease to broadcast on a number of AM frequencies around New Zealand for a raft of reasons. And forgetting about that for a moment, looking forward, but you can still listen to Sanctuary. 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

0: Psalms 119 says, I seek you with all my heart. Do not let me stray from your commands. I've hidden your word in my heart, but I might not sin against you. The heart's a very important place in your life because it's in the heart that we store and hide stuff. This writer declares that he's chosen to store the word of God in his heart. Let's face it, there's no better thing to store in your heart than God's truth. Sadly, you have the potential to store other things in your heart. Unforgiveness, envy, lust, and many other things. These things, when stored in your heart, will actually rot you and not do you any good at all. Store God's word in your heart. Get his truth. Get the Bible open. Listen to some good teaching. Remember, from your heart, your mouth will always speak and your life will always manifest. Get that Bible open. Listen to some good biblical teaching. Flood your heart. That's what will keep you healthy.
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great name for a group, isn't it? They're called I Am They. I'm not so sure whether my English teacher would be happy with that, but that's what they've called themselves, the song Faithful God. And before that, praise and worship at its very best, Bethel Live with I Love Your Presence. Morning, 25 to 2.

Worship changes things. It lifts our eyes. It strengthens our hearts. And through Sanctuary, people are moving forward in faith. Plans are already underway to expand Sanctuary's reach into the future. And you're invited to help make the next season possible by investing during the Sanctuary Support Drive starting June 8th. Start praying now about how God might lead you to be a part of what's ahead as we prepare for new opportunities in the digital space to reach more people than ever before. Sanctuary, listener supported, made possible by you.

Yeah, just thinking about the words to that, tell your heart to beat again. Sometimes you've got to tell it a number of times, and it's probably easier said than done. But a wonderful song, Danny Gokey. Good morning, 10 to 2.

0: To me, the most amazing and wonderful thing about God is that there is always more. No matter how real God is to me, there is always more. No matter how much of his character I think I understand, there is always more. No matter how deep I believe our relationship is, there is always more. No matter how much of his love for me I comprehend, there is always more. No matter how much of my selfishness has been sacrificed in his name, there's always more. Oswald Chambers says, what we think of as being the process, God calls the end. Chambers is explaining to us that it is this state of constantly moving into the great always more of God. The mystery of knowing him more is where we always need to be. I am Grant Norsworthy with Word and Song.
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Perhaps Matt Redman's most famous songs, 10,000 Reasons, the other name is Bless the Lord, and it's lovely to hear it on the radio. 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But as far as songs go, I love listening to it, and love listening to Sanctuary in particular. And on this Monday morning at 2:05, we have done

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1: And what? 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

I don't know about you, but sometimes you listen to a song and not only is it glorious because it's just a glorious song, but it's a song that can bring back memories of another time. And the Parachute Band, for a number of us, will bring back some pretty strong memories of the 80s. What do you reckon? Beautiful song of theirs, Let Your Glory Fall. Morning, it's 2:20.

0: I'm married to someone who loves a fire, whether it be an open fire, a wood burner, a bonfire, or a brazier. And a favourite pastime of ours is to enjoy an evening outside with the brazier and a few marshmallows. He loves the process of stoking the fire, making sure there's kindling and sufficient wood to keep it going. Recently, on one such occasion, I was reminded of William Booth of the Salvation Army, who said, "Look well to the fire of your souls, for the tendency of fire is to go out." We need to love the process of stoking the fire of our soul. It's a daily thing. Leviticus 6 verse 12, each morning the priest will add fresh wood to the fire. How's your fire? I encourage you to add fresh wood today. Look well to the fire of your soul. Mahana ki tau tātou atua e tēnei rā. Remember God today. I'm Alison Shaw.
1: Non-stop worship on Sanctuary. When we talk.

Elevation Worship. And here, as in heaven, and before that, Blueprint Church with Hetaputi Ariki. Morning, it is just after 2:30. Now, if you are a fan of things that are old school, and maybe things that you don't see so much anymore, but things that will probably be helpful, what do you reckon about shoehorns? I saw one of them advertised on Facebook Marketplace the other day, and I don't think I can ever remember having seen one for sale before. And this was a shoehorn with an especially long handle on the back. Now, it may be, I'm just getting on a little bit, but all of a sudden, a shoehorn sounds like a pretty good idea. And if you've got absolutely no idea what I'm talking about, Google it. What is a shoehorn?

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And exciting new opportunities are happening, so hope reaches even further in the months ahead. 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
1: Thorin Wells and God Is Not Done With You, and Selah before that with The Blood Will Never Lose Its Power. It is 3:15, and if you're still trying to figure out what a shoe or horn is, and you haven't gone to Google or to Claude or to ChatGPT to ask, I can give you this little clue. A shoehorn, you can't play it.

Never doubt God's mighty power to work in you and accomplish all this. He will achieve infinitely more than your greatest request, your most unbelievable dream, and exceed your wildest imagination. He will outdo them all, for His miraculous power constantly energizes you. I want to encourage someone today to dream big. Dream the impossible. There is a God that is on your side. For if God is for you, there is no one that can be against you. I believe God is ordaining your path, that God is going to bring right people, God is going to bring right opportunities, and today is the day that you are going to experience miracles. Believe that God is on your side, that He is opening the doors of favor and doors of the supernatural. I believe that God loves you and He has a great plan for your life. This is Joshua Singh, and you can find more information about me on joshuasingh.com.

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4: 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God has given no other name under heaven by which we must be saved.
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Two songs to begin the 3 o'clock hour. The first from Jonathan Traylor, not Taylor, Traylor. You get the glory, and then Hillsong Worship with Oh, Praise the Name. Morning is just after 3:05. Now, if you still haven't figured out what a shoehorn is, they're very hard things to describe, but if you can imagine something sort of shaped like a spoon, but not quite as sort of narrow as a spoon, with a long handle on the back, what they're used for is to help you shoe your way into, or horn your way into a shoe. Like, so if it's a wee bit tight and maybe you're not capable of bending over and using your little finger to hold the back of the shoe open, a shoehorn will do it for you. Very clever, very clever. Every home should have one.

hymns. They've lasted for a reason. Powerful melodies and superb lyrics that lift our faith. Hymns. Some are modern classics. Others were written centuries ago but are still widely sung today. Hymns for Today. 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So let your faith be strengthened and inspired. Hymns for Today. 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

Now that is Delirious in Majesty. Here I am. Before that, Phil Wickham and Homesick for Heaven. It is just after 20 past three. It seems that many of us can get pretty easily offended at the drop of the hat. So do not drop your hat. I see Nicky Gumbel, of all people, is in a wee bit of trouble at the moment. Now, he's the guy who was one of the co-founders of the Alpha Course and the former Holy Trinity Brompton leader. He's been criticised after urging spirit-filled Christians to address inequality. And it's kind of interesting, isn't it? Because you think as a Christian, do we get to have a say about that sort of thing? What is our position on it? What was it, Micah, the prophet? He summarised what the Lord wants you to do, to act justly and to love mercy and to walk humbly with your God. And Isaiah said, he condemned those who deprive the poor of their rights and declared that true worship involves loosening the chains of injustice and setting the oppressed free. And of course, Jesus himself launched his public ministry by reading from Isaiah 61, declaring that he'd come to proclaim good news to the poor and to set the oppressed free. So maybe Nicky Gumbel is on to the right thing, saying that we should address inequality in this day and age. But for some odd reason, a lot of people upset. What do you reckon?

0: Kuani te tuatahi upoko tuarima rārangi te kaumāwha. 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
2: 1 John chapter 5 verse 14. 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

Equippers Revolution and Forevermore. And before that, song called The Kingdom of God, 25 to 4. If you are a football fan, as in soccer football, you should be happy that Auckland FC beat the Aussies. So that was pretty good. Maybe not so much if you're a footy soccer fan and you live in Wellington. However, if you do live in Wellington, you should be following the Hurricanes because they're doing especially well. And if you are a Chiefs supporter, as our pastor is, I'm really, really sorry. If you are a Crusaders fan, however, you'll be feeling very happy with yourself. All in all, quite a busy little weekend sports-wise.

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1: Yeah.
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0: Oh, that is such a beautiful old hymn, and what an amazing version. Carrie Underwood, and the other voice you heard was Vince Gill. It's a beautiful old hymn, How Great Thou Art. 4:15.
1: This is Sanctuary.

0: It seems our world is becoming less black and white, but increasingly grey and not so clear-cut with choices and decisions we sometimes have to make. With the rise in social media, we all have numerous voices shouting for our attention, screaming to be heard at all times of the day and night. Within various Christian circles and different flavours of denominations, there are huge differences in what are acceptable belief patterns and what we should hold fast to. I love this quote from Charles Spurgeon. He said that discernment is not a matter of simply telling the difference between right and wrong, rather it's telling the difference between right and almost right. Thankfully, God has given us a great guide to help us so we can grow in our discernment and learn to distinguish right from almost right. The Bible is the voice of truth we need to turn to when we're facing opposing views and thoughts on the matter. When so many voices are calling our name and drawing our attention to them, it's easy to get confused, but things can be made very clear when we turn to God's word. For more, go to fionacaris.com.
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0: Now, I don't know how up you are with new Christian music, but Charity Gayle's been around for a couple of years now. But for some people, she is brand new. And if you enjoyed that, which is called I Speak Jesus, go to YouTube and have a look at some of the other songs that she has recorded. She has such a beautiful voice. She'll be going to England later this year for one of the big outdoor Christian festivals in August. So if you happen to be in England in August and you want to go to an outdoor concert and you love Charity Gayle, you'll see her there.
1: People said I'd never be anything. They said I was too broken. They said I had too many scars.

0: People said I was too broken. But God said something different. He said he'd take me with my bruises and my scars. He never said life would be easy. It can still be tough. But I know this. I've got hope.
1: Hey, you. Yes, you. Do you want your day to start with some wisdom, peace, and a little bit of inspiration? Then you need to be emailed the Word for You today with a powerful Bible verse and thoughtful reflection to help guide your day. And it's free. 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One verse, one email, some time with God. The Word for You today. 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

Jeremy Camp and Overcome, 20 past four. How was the weekend? We did a bit of cleaning up outside on Saturday, and Sunday afternoon we thought, oh, there's a cupboard here that needs a wee bit of a clean out, and that's the cupboard that had the cookbooks. Now, my question is, how many cookbooks are too many? When you've got cookbooks by Alison, Jamie, Nadia, the lady who does the Whittaker's adverts, that's Nigella, Gordon, what's his name? Heston, I can't remember his first name. Al Brown, Josh, Simon. Where will it end? Well, it ends with Nadia. It's got to end with Nadia, surely. All the rest, they can go.

0: Hi, I'm Kane Adams. The Bible talks a lot about idolatry, but what is an idol? An idol is anything that absorbs our hearts and imagination more than God. In essence, an idol is what we place our trust in other than God for us to feel happy and complete. What is intriguing about idols is how elusive and hidden they can be. Very often we're unaware of what we're idolizing. Even as Christians, it can be very easy to say, God is all I need. But deep down, we long to have something else in addition in order to feel complete. If we need something in addition to God to make us happy, then that is our true king. If we say, I need God, but I also need this other thing to feel complete, then we're in idolatry. The other thing automatically takes precedence over God's rightful place in our lives. Does this mean that we can't enjoy good things in life? Of course not. We should just never expect them to bring a fulfillment that only God can provide. Otherwise, we'll be sorely disappointed.
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Talking about cookbooks before, and I said maybe all you need is Nadia. That's Nadia Lim's cookbook, but that's not true, of course, because there are so many good cookbooks. And even if they've only just got one recipe in it that you like, it's great. Hands up if you can remember Alison Host. Thank you. I see your hand.

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In fact, we play the very best. This New Zealand Music Month, listen in to Sanctuary for Kiwi artists like Equippers Revolution, Brooke Lidgetwood, and Souvenirs Worship. 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

Serratini with Tai Nui. It is 4:45. And in case you've missed it, 6 days' time, it'll be the 1st of June, the first day of winter already.

0: There are some truths we don't reveal to our children because they don't have the maturity to handle them. In the same way, our Heavenly Father has insights he'd love to share with us but can't because of our spiritual immaturity. While on earth, Jesus spoke to the crowds in parables, but to his close followers, his disciples, he revealed the meaning of these parables. While in Egypt, in the wilderness, the Israelites witnessed some amazing acts of God. Only Moses, however, had the spiritual maturity and insight to understand the ways of God. Do you long for deeper insight and a greater understanding of God's ways? One way of achieving this is to take heed of Paul's instruction to the Corinthians to set aside their childish behavior. In other words, we simply need to grow up. I'm June Dooney, and you can contact me on junedooney.com.
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Hillsong Worship together with Brooke Lidgepoint, and what a beautiful name. It is just a moment or two after 5 past 5 on this Monday morning. Welcome to the last Monday of May, and if you are just about to hop out of bed and make yourself some breakfast and wondering what to have on your toast, why don't you have something on your toast that if you were to buy it, never ever expires? And the answer to what that something might be, honey. Apparently they have found it in some Egyptian tombs. The honey is, they reckon, over 3,000 years old. It was in sealed jars. I don't think I'd like to have been the person to have tried that, but it's nice to know that it lasts. Honey on your toast. Pretty good.

0: 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Why would you listen any other way?
1: Dark days, unbearable nights. You don't want to give up.

Aaron Keyes and his take on Psalm 62 before the cherub with It's Gonna Be Okay. I can also tell you the time, 20 past 5, so if you need to be on the road by 5:30, you have 9 minutes.

0: Psalm 118 verse 24 says, "This is the day that the Lord has made. Let's rejoice and be glad in it." Always make sure that you're valuing and loving the day that you're in. Yes, there's days that are gone and there's days that are coming, but today is an important day. You'll realize this when you understand the greatest commodity that you own is the currency of your days. Just like coins in a purse, so are the days that you have left to spend. Make sure that you don't waste any of them, but spend each remaining day wisely. This is a sobering thought. There's no refunds. When the coins are spent, they're gone. Yes, we have eternity, but let's not waste the life that we have here to live. Like treasured coins, spend each day wisely. Enjoy and rejoice in each one, because one day they will be spent and we'll be stepping together into everlasting life.
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2: In Mark chapter 4, verses 35 to 41, there's some scary storm stuff happening. Boat about to go bottom up, killing all aboard. Yet, Jesus was relaxed because he knew that they would make it through. We say, that's all right for Jesus, but the disciples didn't have his it's going to be okay prior knowledge. But, well, they and we are offered that reassurance, actually. Before getting in that boat, the disciples had seen Jesus heal. So to be recognized as the Son of God by spirits and people, they probably had a fair idea of his power, but they still freaked out. The storm was raging and their own panic was enough to wipe their memory of Jesus's miraculous power. Familiar? We can see God do miraculous, amazing things and feel like we know him. But then the boat starts rocking and we panic. We shout, God, can't you see me drowning here? And we forget to breathe. We forget he's already shown us over and over that he has the storm under control. When Jesus said that the Holy Spirit will remind you of everything, it includes his promise of peace. If we know God, then we have heard of or seen his death-defying, life-fixing power. And while it's natural to panic when the water starts coming in our boat, the peace that he promises means that we can take that breath, remember his goodness, and ask for his power to come. So what now? Lock into your memory the times when Jesus was there for you in a storm. Then remember that next time you face a rough time.
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Phil Wickham and Psalm 8. It is 10 to 6. The breakfast team along after the news in just a few moments at 6 o'clock, Nerida and Lee. And a wonderful way to begin your day if you have just woken up. Now, yesterday was Pentecost Sunday. And there are a number of sort of like major occasions in the Christmas, in the Christian carol, and you can put them together this way. Christmas, God came down. Good Friday, Christ is lifted up. Easter Sunday, Christ is raised up. Ascension, Christ is taken up. And Pentecost Sunday, God comes down. That's a nice, easy way to remember it.

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2: In this update, the US continues to claim progress towards a peace deal with Iran. Iranian state media reports new measures relating to its nuclear program have not been agreed, and the Strait of Hormuz won't return to its pre-war status. The government's working to curb the spread of wilding pine. This year's budget allocates $79 million over 3 years for control work, lifting the total investment to $109 million. The trial of four family members charged with manslaughter after a body was found in Auckland's Gulf Harbour begins today. A fisherman discovered the plastic wrap body of Chinese citizen Xu Lai Wang in March 2024. Cathedral Square could get a winter boost if plans for an ice skating rink come to fruition. Christchurch councillor Aaron Kewen is pitching a $200,000 rink as part of plans to revitalise the area. The council's set to choose a concept plan from five shortlisted groups, armed with a $28.5 million budget. That's news.
3: 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Be part of the story at mercyships.kiwi.
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2: In sport, Ukrainian tennis player Marta Kostyuk has overcome terrifying circumstances to advance to the second round of the French Open in straight sets. The 15th seed has spoken about a Russian airstrike near her Kyiv home.
7: This morning, 100 metres away from my parents' house, the missile destroyed the building.
2: West Ham have been relegated from football's Premier League, despite beating Leeds 3-0 on the final day of the season. Spurs, who would have departed with defeat, have beaten Everton 1-0 to stay up. Alex Palau leads the Indy 500 through 56 of the 200 laps. Of the New Zealanders, Scott McLaughlin is fourth, Scott Dixon is eighth, and Marcus Armstrong is 13th. That's sport. I'm Jodie Gill.
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9: Good morning, here's your weather forecast for today. Northland and Coromandel, mostly cloudy with a few showers clearing Coromandel this morning. Auckland to Whanganui, including Bay of Plenty and the Central High Country, fine apart from fog in valleys about the Central High Country area. Gisborne, Hawke's Bay and Wairarapa, mostly cloudy with isolated light showers north of Napier, clearing this morning and becoming mainly fine. Manawatu to Wellington, mainly fine, but areas of cloud in Wellington spreading elsewhere this afternoon or evening. Nelson, Marlborough and Canterbury, fine apart from areas of cloud or morning fog that will clear. Otago and Southland are mainly fine, with areas of morning fog and frost inland. Cloud increasing during the day, with rain developing over the coastal Southland tonight. Buller and Grey, with Westland and Fiordland, mostly cloudy with a few showers south of Buller, spreading elsewhere in the evening.
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1: Hebrews 11 verse 1. Faith shows the reality of what we hope for. It is the evidence of things we cannot see.
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0: Oscar Ironside, Hope for a Living. Well, good morning, Ata Maria. Welcome on into Sanctuary. You're with Lee and Nerida. How are you today, Lee?
1: I am really excited. I was smiling driving into work this morning.
0: Were you?
1: I love my job. I love working here. I love working with you. Aww. I was just driving down the road. I was like, oh, I'm going to work. This is so nice.
0: Yeah, it's pretty good when you like a job. I've been in jobs when, honestly, I have not felt like that at all.
1: Okay.
0: Yeah. No, no, it's great having a job that you like. It's just everything.
1: Love this job, and how are you doing, my friend?
0: Yeah, very good. Had a very nice weekend. Although I was going to go out on Friday night with a friend, but she bailed.
1: Oh,
0: I think
1: no.
0: It was one of those, you know, one of those, it was a little bit cooler and it was Friday night, and I suspect that she was just like, I don't like that.
1: The sofa's feeling nice and comfy.
0: Look, to be fair, I was quite happy to stay put anyway.
1: Well, so. There you go. Win-win for both of you.
0: Yeah, that's right.
1: Yeah, yeah.
0: And I had a really big long walk on Saturday morning with a friend along the beach, so that was lovely.
1: Oh, okay.
0: To catch up with her.
1: Oh, I thought you were talking about your dog. I thought about Troy.
0: No, not that friend.
1: No, not that friend.
0: Not a furry friend.
1: Nah.
0: A real friend. A human friend. And you had a good weekend?
1: Yes, it was really good. Hey, coming up soon, we have the Ponderous Puzzle, which is about an occupation that we all know and love.
0: And we are heading into the kitchen at some point, talking about mosquitoes.
1: Oh, I hate them.
0: I know, don't we all? But there is a place you can go to avoid them. It's okay, I'll let you know where that is.
1: Please.
0: Our verse of the day is up shortly. We're heading to the Book of Psalms at chapter 8 to verse 7.

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0: It's Brendan Lake on the Morning Sanctuary with Gratitude. You're with Lee and Nerida. It's just gone 6:15. We're going to have a look at our Bibles now.
1: Which the verse of the day is brought to you by Bible Society Group, who believe the Bible is for everyone. So let's look at Book of Psalm, chapter 28, verse 7. The Lord is my strength and shield. I trust him with all my heart. He helps me, and my heart is filled with joy. I burst out in songs of thanksgiving.
0: I love the Book of Psalms for all of these sorts of verses. You know, they're always just really uplifting. And so Psalm 28 is a psalm written by David during a time of distress or danger or some sort of opposition. And if you break down the psalm, it's actually got three main parts. There's verses 1 to 5 where David is crying out to God for help. Then verses 6 to 7 where David praises God for answering his prayer, and then verses 8 and 9 where he's praying for God's people. So it's just kind of interesting to look at the breakdown. Mm. And so verse 7 is right at that turning point where David is moving from fear to praise, showing that he believes God has heard him and God is going to change the whole situation. So I think if we look at this verse, we can take encouragement from it, you know, because we can, if we trust God with our whole heart, then he will respond, and then our hearts fill with joy because he has responded, and we just naturally will praise him.
1: That is beautiful. Thank you, sister. Brilliant.
0: Preach. You're welcome, Lee.
1: Hey, that was Book of Psalm, chapter 28, verse 7. Bible Society and their partners excited to share Te Heronika, the audiobooks of Thessalonians in Te Reo Māori. Listen now at maoriaudiobible.nz.
0: We're heading into the kitchen next, talking about mosquitoes. Here's Carrie Jobe, Let Your Glory Fall.

0: Carrie Jobe, Let Your Glory Fall. Well, you're on The Morning Sanctuary with Lee and Nerida. Lovely to have you here. We're squished into the kitchen at the moment, hanging out by the coffee machine, because that's where the best chats happen.
1: Don't you love a cup of coffee first thing in the morning to get you going?
0: Yeah. I love coffee first thing in the
1: morning. Yeah, yeah. Mm.
0: Do you like mosquitoes?
1: Mosquitoes are the bane of my life, as are sandflies. I am one of those people that will always get bitten wherever they'll bite me through my clothes, you know? Yeah.
0: I mean, I love God's creation, but mosquitoes and sandflies, I just don't really get.
1: Yeah.
0: Anyway, did you know that in the world, as of October 2025, there were two places in the world you could go without encountering mosquitoes? They were Antarctica and Iceland.
1: Oh, nice.
0: However,
1: two places I'm never going to go, but thank you.
0: However, Iceland, recently they have discovered a mosquito.
1: Oh, no. That must be that from maybe tourists or something coming in.
0: Who knows? They don't know. No. So there was this guy, he was trying to attract moths. They have this wine rope that they do to attract moths.
1: Yep.
0: And he caught sight of a very strange insect attached to it. And he is some kind of person who knows all about insects.
1: Yeah.
0: And he looked at it and thought, that's a mosquito. And then he sent it away, and sure enough it is. So it is no longer a mosquito-free haven.
1: So why are there not mosquitoes? Is it, like, too cold? Like, can they?
0: Well, one of the reasons is because it's cold, but Iceland's nowhere near the coldest places around. Like, Greenland is way colder than Iceland, they have mosquitoes. So it's not just that. It's actually because in Iceland the weather is very erratic.
1: Mm-hmm.
0: One day it's freezing cold, the next day it's hot. And so mosquitoes need stagnant water for a period of their life cycle.
1: Yeah, yeah, yeah.
0: And so sometimes it'll freeze over, then it thaws out, then it freezes over, then it thaws out.
1: Got it.
0: And so mosquitoes just can't get in there.
1: Well, my friend.
0: Until October.
1: You are a mine of information this week.
0: Oh, I tell you.
1: I am going to go down to accounts and I'm going to tell. I'll tell Midge.
0: Midge. He'll love that.
1: Mm.
0: And coming up, we've got our prayer that is on the way in about 5 minutes. This one is the Worship Initiative.

0: Do you ever have difficulty sleeping? There are times in my life when sleep evades me. I'm tossing and turning and getting more restless. And it was at one such time that I discovered Psalm 42, verse 8, that God gives us a song in the night. The next restless night, I asked God for a song. Sure enough, one came to mind. What a beautiful name. And I sang along in my mind. On another occasion, the song was, "All my life you've been faithful." Sometimes the same song will be in my night hours over and over. It becomes like a default setting. The song distracts me from worrying about sleep. It focuses my mind on worship and feeds my spirit. I feel rested rather than restless. So the next time you're awake in the night hours, ask God for a song. Mahara ki tō tātou atua e tēnei rā. Remember God today. I'm Alison Shaw.
1: This is Sanctuary.

0: Elevation Worship with Jehovah. You're on the Morning Sanctuary with Lee and Nerida, who found themselves at the same church yesterday.
1: Yeah, I was visiting my son in his halls of residence in the CBD, so I thought, I'll go to St. Paul's. And then you're in the area too.
0: I was, yes, because I was heading out to my rehearsal, which was immediately afterwards. But yeah, it was nice to see you there.
1: It was lovely to go to church. And we went to St. Paul's in the city. And you've never been before, have you?
0: No, I was quite keen to go there on Sunday and just kind of see what it's like. It's a church I've heard a lot about over the years. And I just had this image in my mind of what it looked like, and it was nothing like that, of course.
1: Oh,
0: but
1: really?
0: Yeah, I just really wanted to go and see what it's actually like.
1: So it's built in the 1800s. It's a beautiful kind of like Gothic style church, and lovely. The whole thing, the whole setup was wonderful, wasn't it? Matt and his team were just brilliant.
0: Yeah, really lovely worship, because it was Pentecost Sunday, so they made a lot of space for the Holy Spirit. Mm. And worship, and it was really, really well done, really great message, lovely, friendly people. Yeah, it was great.
1: I felt that for me, just going to a different church and I'd seen a different slant and take on things, it felt like a refreshing.
0: Yeah.
1: Yeah, not knocking my own church, but it just felt really like I went up and got anointed, you know, for the Holy Spirit and stuff like that. And it just was just like a nice, I don't know, recharge. It felt like a recharge in my spirit, you know. It's lovely.
0: Yeah.
1: And they did such a good job of explaining the Holy Spirit, didn't they?
0: Yeah, they really did. I think they're running some alpha courses at the moment, so I think they're very cognizant of the fact that there are baby Christians there.
1: Yeah, yeah.
0: And it really shows just in the messaging, like there's no Christianese. Things are kind of explained, but not in a condescending way. They did a really good job.
1: Yeah, and even for, you know, lifelong Christians, it's still good to have a refresh.
0: Yeah.
1: And reminder of, you know, what Jesus has done for us and the Pentecost and so forth like that. So, yeah, actually, driving in, I put up the details on my phone and it said this TripAdvisor has given this a 3.8 whatever, okay? I'm like, what? I think that was some tourists, all right? From tourists that might have been to visit it.
0: Basing their stars on what?
1: I don't know, but I would give it a 10 out of 10.
0: Oh, okay, yeah, I'd go 5 stars out of 5.
1: 5 stars, definitely, for St. Paul's Church in the CBD of Auckland. There you go.
0: So good. Hey, we're going to be praying next. We'll be praying for our Mondays. Here's at Rend Collective with Build Your Kingdom Here. Come.

0: Brent Collective on the Morning Sanctuary, Build Your Kingdom here. Well, you're with Lee and Nerida. It is a Monday morning, the 25th of May. Let's take some time to pray, shall we?
1: And as we look at the week ahead, dear God, please grant us the focus to see our priorities clearly as the week progresses, wisdom to navigate any bumps and lumps that pop up in the week, and discipline to carry out our work with excellence. And for endurance, you know, give us the energy to sustain these efforts and the resilience to handle any knockbacks through the week with grace and the insight to appreciate the progress we've made along the way.
0: We just pray your blessing on everybody listening right now, that it would be such a great day, and that you'd just remind us that you are there with us throughout the day. Lord, let us see your fingerprints throughout the day. You know, just the fact that you are there. Mm. We pray that in your precious name, Jesus. Amen.
1: Amen.
0: Ponderous Puzzle is coming up shortly. This is Phillips, Craig and Dean with Great I Am.

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It's nice to know that at the end of the day, you can wind down with evening devotion with Kathy Jenke. Tune in for inspirational music and spiritual encouragement, where faith, hope, and love are explored through reflections, scripture, prayer, and conversation. 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Weeknights 7 to midnight. It's your evening devotion.

0: Sanctus Real with Steady. You're on the Morning Sanctuary with Lee and Nerida, and it's time for the ponderous puzzle with clue number one.
1: Now, this morning I'm looking for an occupation that is very close to our hearts that we know and love. And I'm honing in on Antipodeans that do this job. Now, due to the vast geographic isolation of some regions of Australia and New Zealand, back in the 20th century, there was a rise in aviation certificates issued to these people because they had to fly around the regions in airplanes like Tiger Moths because of the rugged terrain to carry out their job on a Sunday. So what is that occupation?
0: Sounds like a fun job so far.
1: So far, yeah. Would you like to fly Tiger Moth over the ranges with no radar and no radio and stuff like that?
0: Yeah, I'd be up for that.
1: Yeah, of course you would. Yeah, that's true. That is so true, actually.
0: That sounds awesome. Yeah. What fun.
1: Yeah.
0: Hey, if you think you know what it might be, if you want to make a guess, you can text in on 8168 with the first word sanctuary. Have a go. We'll text you back, let you know if you're correct or not. If you're the first one in with a correct guess, you'll win for yourself a pen pal set. And the next clue's coming up at 10 to 8.
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1: this is the latest
2: Sanctuary News.
3: In this update, Donald Trump says a deal to end the war in Iran shouldn't be rushed. The US president says peace talks are constructive right now, but there's still work to do. Iran's foreign ministry says US and Iranian positions are moving closer together. ASB is meanwhile warning the impacts of the closure of the Strait of Hormuz could be more far-reaching than initially thought. The bank suggests fuel is only one part of the puzzle, and there are likely to be increased costs in manufacturing, packaging and freight and farm input. An award-winning Auckland bakery has temporarily closed after receiving the lowest possible food safety rating for a pest control-related risk. The owners of Blockhouse Bay Eatery, Levan, had originally said the store was shut due to family reasons. A ministry spent six figures on a legal fight relating to working from home rules. MB spent $102,000 defending its former flexible working policy against a public service association challenge. That's news.
4: News brought to you by the Mercy Ships series. Be part of the story at mercyships.kiwi.
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3: In sport, to cycling's Tour of Dunkirk in northern France.
6: Allez, on applaudit tous ensemble, Laurence Petit.
3: Laurence Petit has triumphed, protecting his seven-second advantage on the fifth and final 181-kilometre stage. That's the second general classification win of his career. Ukrainian tennis player Marta Kostyuk has overcome a Russian missile destroying a building 100 metres from her parents' house in Kiev to advance to the second round of the French Open in straight sets. Men's second seed Alexander Zverev is also through. West Ham have been relegated from football's Premier League despite beating Leeds 3-0 on the last day of the season. Tottenham Hotspur have beaten Everton 1-0 to stay up. That's sport. I'm Jodie Gill.
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8: Good morning, here's your weather forecast for today. Northland and Coromandel, mostly cloudy with a few showers clearing Coromandel this morning. Auckland to Whanganui, including Bay of Plenty and the Central High Country, fine apart from fog in valleys about the Central High Country area. Gisborne, Hawke's Bay and Wairarapa, mostly cloudy with isolated light showers north of Napier, clearing this morning and becoming mainly fine. Manawatu to Wellington, mainly fine, but areas of cloud in Wellington spreading elsewhere this afternoon or evening. Nelson, Marlborough and Canterbury, fine apart from areas of cloud or morning fog that will clear. Otago and Southland are mainly fine, with areas of morning fog and frost inland. Cloud increasing during the day, with rain developing over the coastal Southland tonight. Buller and Grey, with Westland and Fiordland, mostly cloudy with a few showers south of Buller, spreading elsewhere in the evening.
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2: John 15, verse 13. 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

0: Elevation Rhythm on the Morning Sanctuary. That's Washed. Ata Maria, no mai, haere mai. It is great to have you here. Welcome on in.
1: Hey, it was lovely. A coincidence yesterday, we both ended up in the same church in the city, which was great, eh?
0: Yeah, it was really good. Very nice.
1: We went along, popped along to a St. Paul's church in the city, and beautiful church, like been around since the 1800s. Lots of history there. And I've heard stories of people seeing angels when they're singing up in the top of the cloisters and stuff. Truly, I have seen that.
0: Okay.
1: Jono told me about that. I also witnessed someone else see a miracle there.
0: Mm.
1: You saw a miracle. Do you remember that? That was like your face was just gold. I knew you were moved. Like, because Nerida, we're sitting in church. Nerida turns around, looks at me and goes, "You're drinking water."
0: Oh, yes. Yeah, Lee had a drink bottle and he drank water. I'm like, what is this?
1: It's my new thing.
0: What's going on? I said, was there tea in there or was there water in there?
1: No, there was just water.
0: Is this a new thing?
1: It's a new thing.
0: Oh.
1: Yeah, so there you go. You look really surprised when you turn around.
0: I was very surprised.
1: You picked your jaw off the ground.
0: This is a new thing.
1: This has really thrown you, hasn't it? Yes,
0: it's thrown me. Yeah, you're right.
1: I'm drinking 750 mils of water per day now. It's a start, okay?
0: Wow.
1: Yeah. Yeah, well, look, you're really shocked, aren't you?
0: I am quite shocked.
1: All these years you've known me, this is the first time I've been drinking water.
0: Okay, all right. Oh, well, we'll unpack that shortly. Hey, coming up, it's very exciting, actually, because we are going to be chatting with Bay Turner. Now, Bay Turner, I pressed the wrong button. Sorry about that. That one.
1: So if you drank more water, you'd be sharper, my friend.
0: Yeah. Bay Turner actually has quite a few songs, but one of them we play and it's called Brand New. It sounds like this. You might have heard that on the radio. Well, we get to chat with him next, which is pretty cool. So he is standing by on video all the way from Nashville. Coming up straight after this one from Maverick City Music, Man of Your Word.

0: Yeah, it's Maverick City Music on the Morning Sanctuary, a man of your word. Well, it's lovely to have you here. Now, this is something that we have been looking forward to. Bay Turner is one of the artists that we play here on Sanctuary with his song Brand New. And very exciting, all the way from Nashville, he's on video. Good morning.
1: Good morning. Well, good evening from me. Good morning to you, I guess.
0: And yeah. you're in Nashville, is that right?
1: Nashville, yes. I think it's 5 o'clock here, 5 p.m.
0: Well, it is really great to have you on, Bay. We play your song Brand New, which we are loving. So just about that song, I understand that there's a broader story to that song. It came about from a period of severe vocal injury. Can you tell us more about that?
1: Oh, yes. Yeah, I was early 2020 time, I noticed I had sort of a growth on my chest, and I went in and got the tumor. There was a tumor there, and thank God there was no cancer. But when they removed the tumor, which was supposed to be a pretty routine surgery, the anesthesiologist ripped my vocal cord with the intubation tube. So I came out with no voice. And, you know, a couple of days go by, and I think maybe I'm just hoarse. And then weeks go by, and I'm not able to sing at all. So I ended up going to a voice doctor, ENT, and they told me I'd never be able to sing again, that I'd never speak the same, and that I needed to go into a period of vocal rest so I could get some sort of semblance of a voice after the healing. And so I went into a time of silence for a couple months, and the Lord miraculously healed my vocal cords. It was such a God thing. He made me brand new. So that was
0: Okay. So in that moment, that must have been quite terrifying to think that you might never have a voice again.
1: Yeah. I was really, honestly, very frustrated with the Lord. And then I had sort of reconciled and made peace with I'd never be able to sing again. It was a weird thing. Thank you, Jesus. That is not the case.
0: Yeah,
1: I can still sing.
0: That's incredible.
1: But it was miraculous.
0: Yeah.
1: Miraculous.
0: Amazing.
1: Yeah.
2: Now, talking about singing, like, I'm an old fella, okay? I was around in the 60s and 70s and 80s, and I'm a huge fan of jazz and funk, and especially disco.
1: Oh, yeah.
2: I've read that you are influenced by like the likes of Don Hathaway, Luther Vandross, and Stevie Wonder.
1: Oh, the best.
2: I've got
1: the
2: a question.
1: Best. Yes. It's a funny story because my parents got a divorce when I was young. I don't even remember them being together. And, you know, I think where the enemy meant evil, the Lord worked it for my good. And I remember my dad would pick me up from my mom's house, which is like an hour and a half away one way, and he would have these random, one day would be Luther Vandross, one day it would be the 70s band Bread, and then it would be Stevie Wonder, and it just a smorgasbord of music, and my little ear began to perk up on certain sounds, and I fell in love with that soul tradition, and just became sort of like a part of me and influenced my music now. Yeah, I'm so thankful for it.
2: Yeah, that's the direction I was going to hope, because there's not many young people around that I mix with that would know such artists. And like when I saw that, my ears just popped up. Man, someone has had a big influence in your life on your musical taste. And I can hear that in your music, and it's so beautiful. It's lovely how it's come around again.
1: Man. I know, I'm thankful to my dad. I'm so grateful. He always jokes that he was my first voice teacher, because, you know, I remember Whitney Houston's I Have Nothing came on, and I heard it for the first time. I was enamored with her voice, and I began to try to replicate it almost like a parrot or something, and I was awful. I couldn't sing it, and he said, come back next week and make sure you hit this part and this part and this part. So I would practice all day, every day after school, and the next time I would see him that following weekend, I would have the song down. He said, every week I'd come back better and better and better. And I just...
0: So that's your dad that you're talking about.
1: Yeah.
2: Yeah, yeah.
0: That's amazing.
2: Yeah, isn't it?
0: Yeah.
2: Now that music, your influence, you're around in the early stages, you get an ear for it. And it kind of really embeds in your soul.
0: Yeah, exactly. Yeah.
1: That's right. That's right.
0: So I understand that you were on America's Got Talent, American Idol.
1: That's it.
0: America's Got Talent. Okay, sorry. Right. So... what was the turning point for you? Because I know that you could have gone down the secular music avenue, but you chose Christian music instead. So what was that journey like, and what made you decide to go the direction that you did?
1: You know, I think there were a lot of different factors, but main one was just conviction from the Holy Spirit. I thought, if he gave me my voice back in this way, and I went through this miraculous healing that came from the Lord, there's nothing I could ever, ever do to repay him, but I'm going to give it my best shot. So my heart was, I'm going to just make music for the Lord and didn't know what that meant or what that was supposed to look like. I ended up, my first sort of introduction to Christian music was leading with the Brooklyn Tabernacle Choir in New York City. And then I ended up, I was actually on the, it's such a weird story. I was on the road doing background vocals, and I got a call from my record label now, and they said, we have a retreat coming up. We'd love for you to come and sing. I'm like, I could be kidnapped. I have no idea who these people are. But I took the plane ticket. I went and I showed up, and they said, you have to have, you know, some songs prepared to sing for a showcase. Well, I had never written a song a day in my life. So I went through and found music on Spotify that had no listeners, and I like took it as my own and pretended like it was my songs. And, you know, gave it my best shot. Anyways, they know the story, but now I've ended up with that label. I'm writing with music with them now. But
0: that's awesome.
1: It's a weird journey.
2: They said, you know, like a turning point in your life as a young fella starting out in this industry. Have you set yourself any goals in the industry or as a Christian man? Have you set yourself any targets for the future?
1: You know, I think my goals are they shift often. My goal at first was, I remember writing down on a Tuesday night prayer service at the Brooklyn Tabernacle, writing, I want to sign with a record label, and then I want to put an album out, and then I want to win a Dove Award and Grammy. And I had all these things written down, and a lot of those things have come true, which has been really cool. But my heart really only is to glorify the Lord. And if I can do that full time, I can do that, you know, I think there's no harm in wanting to do that on a large scale. I want as many people to hear about Jesus as possible. And I would love to be the conduit for that. Uh-oh, are we all good here?
0: I think we're good, yeah.
1: Okay, good. So that my goal is just to glorify the Lord. And the rest of the stuff is the cherry on top.
0: Right.
2: Oh, beautiful.
0: Last question from me. So being in the music business, I imagine there's a little bit of pressure for you to pump out songs, I suppose. I don't know. I don't know what it's like in the music business. But how do you stay true to your faith? How do you keep the heart of what you're doing?
1: I just can't miss my time with the Lord. That's my lifeline, my source. I had a mentor in my past who went through a lot of, I'm trying to wrap it up the right way. He went through some really difficult situations that were his own.
0: Right.
1: And I asked him, what is the one regret you have from all the mistakes you've made and the things that you've missed out on? And he said, I regret ever losing my time with Jesus. And I wish I would have kept that airtight, because as soon as that time with him became about just writing the sermon or just writing the song, I lost my relationship with him. And my, from that, the enemy had an open door to my life and wreaked havoc. So I think that's my lifeline, it's my daily time with Jesus.
0: That's so good. That's really good.
2: Thank you so much, brother. That's awesome.
0: Yes, yeah, Bay Turner, cool. Great to have you on, and all the best for the future. We'll be looking out for new songs.
1: Thank you for having me. I'm so grateful to be here. This is cool. Hopefully I can visit in person one day.
0: Yeah, absolutely. That'd be amazing.
2: Absolutely, brother. You are more than welcome.
0: Yeah. So good. Well, here's a song, Bay Turner, Brand New.

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0: Cece Winans, worthy of it all. You're on the Morning Sanctuary with Lee and Nerida. Man, it was nice talking with Bay Turner, wasn't it?
1: Well, he's such a nice guy, very young too.
0: Yeah. Did we find out how old he was?
1: About 12, I think. It felt like that looking at him.
0: Really nice. And I really felt for him when he was talking about his vocal cord injury and just the fact that, wow, he might never sing again. And then he sort of talked about the recovery and kind of said that it was a miracle, which got me thinking about physical miracles, actually. Because I remember one time when my youngest daughter, she kept getting like earaches and chest infections all the time, and she had this really bad chest infection. And I was just like, I am just so sick of this. And so one night she was in bed asleep and I just went into her bedroom and I put my hand on her chest and I just prayed. And I'm like, I am not leaving this room until she is healed. I was just like, I am not leaving. I'm going to pray all night and all day if I have to. Mm. And I just prayed and prayed and prayed and prayed for, I don't know, it just felt like ages. And then I just felt something kind of shift.
1: Wow.
0: Yeah. And then the next morning she was actually fine.
1: Oh, thank you, Jesus.
0: And she'd had like, she was probably about three at the time, and she'd had her whole, those 3 years, just constantly infections and stuff. Mm. And so she just never really had anything after that.
1: Wow, that's beautiful.
0: Yeah, it was amazing. It was really.
1: Thank you. That's a lovely sharing.
0: Really incredible. Wow.
1: For myself, personally, just once, a friend, I was getting migraines while I was working here quite often. And a good friend, Jenna Scullin, came in. And she's very good at that sort of thing, praying over people. And she prayed over me, over my head. It felt like ice cream melting.
0: Oh,
1: and I just felt all this stuff drift away. I'd never had a migraine since that day.
0: Wow.
1: So completely believing it. Prayer is amazing, isn't it?
0: It is amazing. Mm. I mean, sometimes prayer, you know, works and sometimes it actually doesn't.
1: Yep.
0: But when it does work, it's just amazing. Yeah. I mean, I've got a couple more stories, but I won't tell them. We'd love to hear from you this morning, though. Do you have any amazing, miraculous healing stories? We would love to hear from you. So get in touch, 0800 355 455, or flick us a text if you like. It's 8168 with the first word sanctuary. This is the Katinas with Rejoice. Yeah.

0: I love singing songs, playing songs, even writing songs, especially when those songs are about God's love for me, my love for Him, our relationship and how that relationship affects the way I see life and the way I live life. But I need to realize that singing songs, love songs to God, in and of itself is not worship. Hopefully, singing love songs to God is one of many different expressions of worship that flow out of my life as it is surrendered at the foot of the cross. Music can be a wonderful expression of worship, but my life surrendered in worship is what is required. I'm Grant Norsworthy with Word and Song.
1: Sanctuary.
2: New Zealand's worship.

0: Oh, such a great song. Our Lime Beer, Rest on Us. We sang that at church yesterday. It was so good. Pentecost Sunday. Oh, Holy Spirit was moving. It was really good.
1: And you saw a miracle. You turn around, you're drinking water?
0: Yes, I was very surprised about that.
1: Well, you're pushing me earlier. The reason is, okay, I've started drinking water. I've got myself some weight. So I've cut all my hair off. I'm trying to get
0: What's going on, Lee?
1: Well, my friend, we've been asked to do some stuff on Shine TV.
0: Oh, yes, Shine TV, yes.
1: Yeah, so for years I've been getting away with looking like a slob being on radio behind the scenes. So now I've got to go in front of the camera, so I've got to smarten myself up.
0: Oh, that's why.
1: Okay. So you've done plenty of work on Shine TV.
0: Yes.
1: So we're going to go and be filming some pilots for the prayers from the past and so forth. Any tips on presenting on TV? Because you always look glam.
0: No, I don't have any tips.
1: You don't,
0: You're great. I mean, you know, it's just the same as videos.
1: Is it?
0: Exactly the same.
1: Yeah, because I'm not the best at scripts. I just make stuff as I go along, you know, I just blag my way like a white boy.
0: Yeah, you're not great at scripts. You're right about that. I mean, the odd word gets left out and made up and all sorts of random things happen.
1: So that's so true. I will deny that. I am a blagger 100%. So do you read from one of those, like...
0: Teleprompters.
1: Is that easy?
0: Auto-cue. Yes, well, I find it easy. I guess if you're mildly dyslexic, it might be a bit tricky.
1: Yeah, it will be tricky for me, yeah. Will they let me make it up as I go along?
0: No, you cannot make it up, Lee.
1: Okay.
0: Oh, this is going to be fun, isn't it?
1: Yeah.
0: Hey, coming up, we've got our ponderous puzzle. This is Mac Powell by his word.

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1: Dignified men didn't hitch up their robes and sprint down the road. But this father does. He throws aside dignity and social expectations. He humiliates himself to welcome home the son who had humiliated him. He doesn't wait for an apology. He doesn't demand explanations. He runs, embraces, and kisses his child.
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0: Mercy Me, Make It Well. Well, we can do that if you like, because it's just before 8 o'clock and it's time for clue number two of our ponderous puzzle. You're listening into the Morning Sanctuary with Lee and Nerida.
1: Now, I'm looking for an occupation today who do their best work on a Sunday, because this job, I'm going to focus in, I'm going to hone it down to just the Antipodeans, okay? Just to us. Just okay. Us Kiwis.
0: Oh, exciting.
1: Good on you, mate.
0: All right.
1: But now, due to the vast geographic isolation of some regions of Australia and New Zealand, there was a rise in aviation certificates issued to these people who did this occupation in the mid-20th century. Because to get to where they had to go to, they would fly vehicles like Tiger Moths and ancient old planes like that. You'd love that, wouldn't you?
0: Oh, yes.
1: Old Amelia Earhart there.
0: Yep. How awesome.
1: Okay, clue number two. Because a sport is so popular in Australia and New Zealand, you'd never guess that, would you?
0: Yeah.
1: There's been a major sub-speciality has come about in this occupation. These people that do this job are really helpful when it comes to mental health, talking to people about that, grief support for players, and sometimes have been mentioned by some top sports people as being responsible for turning the lives around and living a more wholesome life.
0: Hmm.
1: Yeah.
0: Okay.
1: So I can think of some famous sports people that have put this occupation down to them changing the way they were.
0: Okay. Well, if you want to make a guess, feel free. Text in 8168 with the first word sanctuary. We'll text you back, let you know if you're correct or not. The answer is coming up at 10 to 9 with the... No, sorry, the clue is coming up.
1: Someone needs another coffee.
0: At 10 to 9 and the answer at 9:30-ish.
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1: In this update, the trial of Auckland family members charged with manslaughter after a body was found in Gulf Harbour is beginning today. A fisherman discovered the plastic-wrapped body of Chinese citizen Xu Lai Wang in March 2024. An award-winning Auckland bakery is temporarily closed after receiving the lowest possible food safety rating for a pest control-related risk. The owners of Blockhouse Bay Eatery, Irvine, had originally said the store was shut due to family reasons. The US and Iran both say they are closer to a peace deal. Donald Trump says both sides must take their time to make the right deal, but is talking up the chances. Confidence the space portfolio is here to stay. The coalition government created the role in 2023 for Judith Collins and now passes to Chris Penk. Penk says space technology affects every New Zealander, so having the portfolio shows how seriously we take it. That's news.
2: 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Be part of the story at mercyships.kiwi.
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1: In sport, West Ham have been relegated from football's Premier League despite beating Leeds 3-0 on the final day of the season. Tottenham Hotspur have beaten Everton 1-0 to stay up. Lawrence Pithy has triumphed on cycling's Tour of Dunkirk, protecting his seven-second advantage on the fifth and final 181-kilometre stage. The Warriors remain second on the NRL league ladder. Cowboys beat the Rabbitohs 30-18 to wrap round 12. And Richie Moanga's three-season stint in Japan has ended. Kubota have beaten his Toshiba side 26-3 in the competition quarterfinals. Moanga is set to return to New Zealand. As things stand, he has to play NPC rugby for Canterbury before becoming eligible for All Blacks selection. At Sport, I'm Jodie Gill.
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5: Good morning, here's your weather forecast for today. Northland and Coromandel, mostly cloudy with a few showers clearing Coromandel this morning. Auckland to Whanganui, including Bay of Plenty and the Central High Country, fine apart from fog in valleys about the Central High Country area. Gisborne, Hawke's Bay and Wairarapa, mostly cloudy, with isolated light showers north of Napier, clearing this morning and becoming mainly fine. Manawatu to Wellington, mainly fine, but areas of cloud in Wellington, spreading elsewhere this afternoon or evening. Nelson, Marlborough and Canterbury, fine apart from areas of cloud or morning fog that will clear. Otago and Southland are mainly fine, with areas of morning fog and frost inland. Cloud increasing during the day, with rain developing over the coastal Southland tonight. Buller and Grey, with Westland and Fiordland, mostly cloudy with a few showers south of Buller, spreading elsewhere in the evening.
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6: Hebrews 10 verse 25. 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

0: That's a Make Room with Alyssa Smith. Good morning. You are listening in to the Morning Sanctuary with Lee and Nerida. Atamaria, great to have your company this morning. Lee, can you look really closely? Do I have a big bruise on my cheekbone there? Can you see?
1: Let's have a look. It looks a little bit risen. It doesn't look bruised.
0: Hey?
1: Yeah,
0: yes.
1: Yeah.
0: I was cuddling my dog in the weekend, like right by his face, and he just did this big shake and just went boof into my cheekbone. It was very sore.
1: Oh, he's got a big old head, eh?
0: Yeah, dogs have really hard skulls.
1: Yes, that's true. That is true.
0: And it's very sore.
1: Okay, so...
0: So it might look like maybe it might come up in a bruise at some point.
1: Okay, no, it's a little bit, he's a little bit swollen there, but you look as glamorous and as beautiful as ever, my friend, so don't worry about that.
0: You say all the right things, don't you?
1: Yeah,
0: you are very well practiced at that. Hey, coming up for you this morning, we have got Today in Christian History. That's along closer to half past.
1: And we're asking people, do you remember the name of your first pet? And is there a story behind that name?
0: Yes, we'd love to hear that. That's next, straight after this one from Josh Wilson with I Surrender All.

0: That's Josh Wilson with I Surrender All. Good morning. Lovely to have your company on your Monday, the 25th of May.
1: Just making note, I laughed there. We're talking about her dog, Troy, and she cuddles him. And I said to you, do you kind of like feel like love with Troy when you're doing that?
0: I can't imagine me feeling love for anything.
1: I can't imagine you feeling love. But yeah, we're talking about pets this morning. Do you remember your first pets? Now, I remember my mum and dad had two Cocker Spaniels. Beautiful dogs.
0: Adorable dogs.
1: Yeah, they were called Duchess and Dandy. I think they were named after like Upstairs, Downstairs or some TV show back in the 60s.
0: Oh, yeah.
1: And they passed away when I was about 7 or 8. And I vowed.
0: Of old age?
1: I'm not sure. Of old age, yeah.
0: Right.
1: Would be. And I vowed at that age never to have a pet again because it was heartbreaking.
0: Oh, I can imagine it was. A kid. Yeah.
1: Yeah. So I've never had pets since.
0: Yeah. When I was growing up, we had a cat, and the cat's name was Peppy. Peppy isn't P-E-P-E.
1: Oh, okay, Peppy.
0: Because there were Peppy jeans. I don't know if they're still around.
1: Okay. Yeah. Okay.
0: So they were like really in at the time. I don't even know who named our cat Peppy. And in fact, I can't remember if it was a he or a she.
1: Okay.
0: I don't even know.
1: Oh. But they clearly left their mark on you then. Like Duchess and Dandy did for me, that tore my heart in pieces.
0: Yeah, no, I wasn't overly attached to our cat for some reason.
1: Well, same cats, like my sons, I have never had a pet since. I just couldn't risk that heartbreak of seeing them pass. But my son's got a cat called Maple, and this morning I was cuddling Maple at 4:15. I was suddenly like, I actually get the benefits of this, and I think I'm turning into this single old cat man who's going to live on his own for the rest of his life.
0: Oh, but there's something about fur, isn't there? Just like touching the fur, and like with a cat when they purr away, or when a dog when it really leans in.
1: Yeah.
0: Oh, it's just the best thing in the world.
1: Yeah. So, do you remember your first pet? And is there a story behind their name?
0: Yes, we'd love to hear from you. So get in touch. You can give us a call on 0800 355 455 or flick us a text 8168 with the first word sanctuary. What was the name of your first pet and what's the story behind it? Here's Hayley Jones with Thankful.

0: Hayley Jones with Thankful. You're on the Morning Sanctuary with Nerida and Lee. We're talking about your first pets and their name and the story behind the name. I love this one from Claire. She has got, she had a budgie, and the budgie was called Buttercup because he was yellow.
1: Aww.
0: Cute.
1: Oh, that's lovely, eh?
0: Yeah.
1: Buttercup. Budgies, they're so messy.
0: They are.
1: Budgies are so messy, aren't they?
0: Yes, my sister had budgies. Mm. They must have had names. I don't remember what they're called.
1: Yeah. Lynn says, my first cat was a tortoise shell called Scampy. Don't know why they chose that name. But they had a 21st birthday party for him. Well, that's interesting. A cat.
0: Oh.
1: Yeah, yeah. Sorry, I'll go down here. That was from Chloe. They had a 21st birthday party for their cat.
0: Oh, that's
1: yeah,
0: nice.
1: Yeah, called Tiggy.
0: We got a dog from, not from the SPCA, but from some other organisation. And the dog was called Simon. And we thought...
1: Simon? You called the dog Simon?
0: No, the dog was already called Simon.
1: Okay.
0: And we're like, no. We cannot have a dog called Simon.
1: No.
0: That's just, you know, I know that human names are popular now for dogs, but Simon was just a step too far.
1: Yeah.
0: So we renamed him Skip.
1: Fair enough. Hey, this is a bit long. I'll cut this one down. This is from Elizabeth. Check out this story. It's so cute. Now, she had a little white kitten. It was called Kitten. Okay, white kitten. And she was got quite sick, had measles, and nearly passed away. The little kitten stayed with Elizabeth for 3 days while she was sick, mm-hmm. until she got better. And then years later, she grew up and she met a guy. They got married, and she knew this was the man for her because she came home from one work one day, and her husband and their cat called Myrtle were sitting on the deck, and they had an ice cream between them.
0: Aww.
1: The husband would take a lick. Then Myrtle would take a lick.
0: Oh, gosh.
1: And the husband took a lick until they finished it.
0: Aww.
1: This is why he was so the man for me.
0: Oh, isn't that gorgeous?
1: That's gorgeous, eh?
0: That's so nice.
1: Would you? I could see you and Troy doing that. Just you licking it and Troy gently licking it. It'd be in straight away.
0: Yeah, gone, no, wouldn't it? I wouldn't even get a chance anyway. Look, yeah, he could just have the whole thing.
1: Yeah.

Worship changes things. It lifts our eyes. It strengthens our hearts. And through Sanctuary, people are moving forward in faith. Plans are already underway to expand Sanctuary's reach into the future. And you're invited to help make the next season possible by investing during the Sanctuary Support Drive starting June 8th. Start praying now about how God might lead you to be a part of what's ahead as we prepare for new opportunities in the digital space to reach more people than ever before. Sanctuary, listener supported, made possible by you.

0: John Wells with Breathe On It. You're on The Morning Sanctuary with Nerida and Lee. It is the 25th of May, and we're going to go back in time now and have a look at what happened on this day in Christian history.
1: I've just been bumped over to the other side of the studio.
0: Yes.
1: I've given up my place.
0: I know.
1: Been bumped out. We've got Steph come in.
0: We do. Why have we got Steph in here?
1: Well,
0: Lee?
1: Today we're talking about Bede the Venerable. Okay, now he's from a part of the UK, kind of, I've never been there really. I don't know why I need to go there, up north somewhere.
0: Right.
1: Whereabouts is it? Steph?
2: Oh, up in Newcastle land.
1: Newcastle upon Tyne. Yes.
2: You need to get up north. Lee, I'm disappointed.
0: Well, so Steph is a local from this place that we're talking about. So we brought her in so that she could read it in her unique accent.
2: I'll try.
0: Yeah.
1: So tell us all about Bede the Venerable.
2: Okay. So Bede was an English monk, scholar and historian who spent his entire life at the twin monasteries of Monk Wearmouth and Jarrow in Northumbria. He died on this day, leaving behind a legacy that earned him the title the Father of English History. Now his masterpiece, The Ecclesiastical History of English People, is the primary source for early English history. Without his meticulous recording of political and religious events, our understanding of Anglo-Saxon England and the conversion of the Celtic and Germanic tribes would almost be entirely blank. Now, Bede was also instrumental in popularising the Anno Domini, if I've spelt that correct. It's the dating system across Europe, and by using it consistently in historical writings, he helped establish Christ's birth as the central turning point for Western calendars. How cool is that?
0: How cool is that? I think that is
1: that's
0: quite amazing.
1: So good.
0: Yeah. Well,
1: your accent's certainly come down a lot, hasn't it, since?
2: Yeah.
1: But it's lovely to have like someone from that area to do our Today in Christian History to talk about Bede the Venerable, eh?
0: Yeah, it is. Actually, I would love to hear about the monasteries in that area.
2: Yeah.
0: Can you tell us about it?
2: Oh, a little bit about it. I have to
0: hold that thought, Steph.
2: Okay.
0: Let's do that in a moment,
1: okay,
0: shall we?
1: Okay, I'll go on my job then. I'll go then, shall I?
0: No, you stick around, Lee. And Steph, stick around because we'll have a little chat about Jarrow in Northumbria next. Here's Equippers Revolution with Follow You.

0: We must stop fighting spiritual problems with materialistic weapons. We must stop trying to change situations that have an invisible root with visible weapons. The root of the negative situation that you don't want is actually invisible. You cannot take visible weapons to deal with invisible things. The Bible says, though we walk in the flesh, we do not war according to the flesh. For the weapons of our warfare are not carnal, but mighty in God for pulling down strongholds. We need to destroy some thought patterns. The thought of failure is not an ordinary stronghold. It is a spiritual stronghold. The devil took time to program us for failure, but we need to recognize that the source of our problem is in our mindsets, our imaginations. And I believe that every high thing that exalts itself against the knowledge of God must be cast down. Today, I want you to give no room to whatever thought that contradicts the word of God in your life. This is Joshua Singh, and you can find out more information about me on joshuasingh.com.
1: Non-stop worship on Sanctuary.

0: You're on the Morning Sanctuary. That is Hillsong Worship. Christ is Enough. Great to have you here. You're with Nerida and Lee, and special guest this morning, we've got Stefan here from Shine TV.
1: Wayay, man.
2: Wayay.
1: Wayay.
0: Oh boy, Lee's in his element. Somebody else here with some kind of funny English accent.
2: We like to stick together.
0: So we were just talking about the death of Bede, which was in 735. Really interesting guy. He was instrumental in popularising AD, the dating system, across Europe, which is just amazing. But Steph has been to the area where he spent his entire life, in Jarrow in Northumbria. Mm. What's it like?
2: Well, there's not a lot there now.
0: Oh, okay.
2: Sorry to burst the bubble of some grand, you know, castle or monk monastery there. But my memory is a bit limited on this, because I would have made the trip there when I was about 7 or 8 through school, visiting these kind of archaeological sites and stuff. But it's really quite incredible kind of seeing kind of the kind of floor print, really, of, you know, the time that they lived and what he was working with. And
1: so there's Yarrow and there's the Wearmouth something that he was at.
0: Monk Wearmouth.
1: I heard a story that he never left those two places. He only went between them. He never went anywhere else his whole life.
2: Why would you?
1: Yeah,
0: well, there's a whole world out there. Reason number one.
1: Yeah.
2: That's true. That's true.
0: Yeah. Oh, that's amazing.
1: Yeah. That's really, really good. So you are Geordie.
2: I am Geordie, born and bred, but I've come over to New Zealand and have now lost it. I've been here 18 years, so do lose it, but it's still there, lingering in the background, ready to put on whenever needed.
0: Lee and Nerida call you in.
2: Exactly.
0: All right. Oh, great to have you in, Steph. Lovely to hear your beautiful accent. Hey, coming up, we have got our ponderous puzzle with the third and the final clue.

0: You're with Nerida and Lee on the Morning Sanctuary. That's Stephen Curtis Chapman with Hallelujah. Well, we are heading towards 9 o'clock very, very quickly, and it's time for the third and the final clue of our ponderous puzzle.
1: Now, this morning I am looking for an occupation that do the bulk of their work on a Sunday. Now, I'm honing this right down to Australia and New Zealand for this occupation. Now, back in the mid-20th century, lots of certificates were given to people that do this job to fly planes, because they had quite a wide area to cover, as you can imagine, especially in Australia. And so they needed a license to be able to do that. Now, clue number two, because sport is such a big occupation in Australia and New Zealand, a subsect of this occupation now exists. So they go in and talk to professional football players and rugby players and so forth, and help them with mental health and grief and so forth. But also quite a few well-known sports people have changed their lifestyle due to these people.
0: Nice.
1: And clue number three, in Antipodean countries where we have this thing called tall poppy syndrome, the people in this job down under face a unique cultural barrier. So they wouldn't be all moral superiority or institutionalized or that type of people. They would downplay themselves and be really kind of ultra casual, self-deprecating and highly pragmatic. Just really cool, level people.
0: Right.
1: In this country and That's Australia.
0: Very typical of New Zealand, isn't it?
1: Yes, it is. So what is the profession that we know and love?
0: Yeah, you can text in. We'll text you back, let you know if you're correct or not. The answer is coming up at 9:30-ish.
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7: In this update, more changes to immigration rules have just been announced. Among them,

0: missile capable of carrying both conventional and nuclear warheads at more than 10 times the speed of sound. An official petition is being prepared for Parliament as part of efforts to save Pegasus Golf Course. Wolfbrook Properties has bought the 80-hectare site after its former owners went into liquidation. That's news.
1: News brought to you by the Mercy Ship series. Be part of the story at mercyships.kiwi.
2: Young one, it is 4 p.m. It is time to make the choice. Rice or noodles.
3: But both are so delicious.
2: Chop and Wok's after 4 p.m. special with a two-choice combo on rice or noodles for only $8. The challenge is not where to eat, but what to eat at Chop and Wok.
4: Try Chop and Wok's after 4 special, 555 Colombo Street, Christchurch, inside South City Mall.
3: Master, can we get both?
5: Sanctuary Sport.
0: In sport, an accident-fueled Indy 500 has resulted in a scramble to the finish across the last seven laps.
6: Here comes Rosenquist, Malukas Stefanz, who has it? Over the line, who's it going to be? It's Rosenquist!
7: Oh my goodness!
6: Whoa! Oh, what a month of May!
0: Felix Rosenquist has triumphed from David Malukas by 0.0233 of a second. New Zealand's Marcus Armstrong took the lead inside the last two laps. He eventually finished fifth. Scott McLaughlin nipped through to claim third. The men's semi-finals have started at the World Surf League's New Zealand Pro event on Rugland's Manu Bay. Morgan Sibilich won the first over Griffin Colapinto. That's sport. I'm Jodie Gill.
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10: Good morning, here's your weather forecast for today. Northland and Coromandel, mostly cloudy with a few showers clearing Coromandel this morning. Auckland to Whanganui, including Bay of Plenty and the Central High Country, fine apart from fog in valleys about the Central High Country area. Gisborne, Hawke's Bay and Wairarapa, mostly cloudy with isolated light showers north of Napier, clearing this morning and becoming mainly fine. Manawatu to Wellington, mainly fine, but areas of cloud in Wellington spreading elsewhere this afternoon or evening. Nelson, Marlborough and Canterbury, fine apart from areas of cloud or morning fog that will clear. Otago and Southland are mainly fine, with areas of morning fog and frost inland. Cloud increasing during the day, with rain developing over the coastal Southland tonight. Buller and Grey, with Westland and Fiordland, mostly cloudy with a few showers south of Buller, spreading elsewhere in the evening.
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12: 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Anyone who believes in me will live, even after dying."
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0: Planet Shakers on the Morning Sanctuary. You're with Lee and Merida. Good morning, Atamaria.
1: Surely, could we change that to Merida and Arnie, please?
0: Arnie? Why Arnie?
1: Arnie Schwarzenegger, because I've had enough of you calling me a weak old man.
0: Aww.
1: So at the weekend I went out and bought myself some resistance bands and a little training kind of seat thing
0: They
1: connect to. Yeah.
0: Well done.
1: Yeah.
0: The good thing with resistance bands, as you probably already know, is that they take no room. So you don't need a whole weight set or anything like that in your lounge.
1: Oh, I didn't know that, because I've actually not unboxed them yet. And the reason being, I went through a little bit of a sad kind of period with depression recently, and I thought, you know what, I can do this, I can get out of this, what can I do? And I thought, I'll do something in my lounge.
0: Yes.
1: Because I'm never going to go to the gym, am I?
0: I don't know.
1: No, I'm not. So I'm doing my lounge. So this afternoon, I'm going to unpack this stuff, and I'm going to come back in tomorrow with massive guns.
0: It doesn't work that quickly.
1: Is it not?
0: You've got to do it regularly, and it'll take a while before you actually get those big guns. But I'm looking forward to it.
1: I thought I was going to come in ripped tomorrow.
0: No.
1: All right, okay.
0: Look, maybe we can work our way towards doing some press-ups, like 10 press-ups.
1: Okay, let's do a challenge, shall we, in a couple of weeks' time, so you can do the most press-ups.
0: Actually, no. Okay. Yeah, all right then.
1: All right. Yeah.
0: Coming up, we've got the answer to our ponderous puzzle, and we're also heading to the kitchen because that's where all the best chats happen.
1: Oh, yeah, we're going to talk about mosquitoes.
0: We are talking about mosquitoes.
1: Actually, that's when I get my biggest muscle development, is when I've been bitten by mosquitoes. But the only time I've got muscles, mate.
0: Here's Bethel Music with The Blood.

0: We used to have a minivan named Frankie. Frankie was a great car until she displayed some disturbing behaviour. Her back screen wiper would turn itself on and off. Then the fuel gauge would show her as being empty when she wasn't. Now, for someone with an irrational fear of running out of petrol, that wasn't good. But here's the thing. I knew without a doubt that she had petrol in her. I had receipts from filling her up. I know there are times in our lives when we feel empty. Even when our gauge is indicating empty, we're not. We have the Holy Spirit with us, always. How we feel doesn't change a thing about how He feels about us and what He is able to accomplish in and through us. All the signs around us may indicate we're running on empty, but we're never, ever truly empty. Just like I couldn't trust Frankie's fuel gauge, it's good to remember that I can't always rely on my feelings and thoughts. For more, go to fionacaris.com.
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0: You are the love of my life. That is Bethel Music and Martin Smith. You're listening in to The Morning Sanctuary with Nerida and Arnie. Great to have you here. We're in the kitchen now, hanging out by the coffee machine, because that's where the best chats happen.
1: I've switched to tea now. I'm into my tea hour. From 8 onwards, I get in the old Rosie Lee, because coffee from then onwards would just do my head in. Yeah, so nice cup of tea. What you got for me, sister?
0: Well, I love God's creation. I love being out in nature. The only thing is that I don't understand about what God did is he created mosquitoes.
1: Yeah, what's the point of them, eh? What is
0: Well,
1: the
0: there
1: point?
0: Is a big point to them. Yeah, but anyway, true, true. That's not the point of this conversation. Mosquitoes. So, there are two places on Earth where there aren't any mosquitoes. Number one is Antarctica. Number two was Iceland.
1: Oh, I hear a big emphasis on the word was there.
0: Yes, because in October 2025, they discovered a mosquito.
1: Oh, no.
0: Which is very bad. So what was happening is there was a farmer, and he has these wine ropes, and they collect or attract moths. Yep. And then on this rope, he saw a bit of a strange insect they didn't quite recognise at first. Then he had a closer look, and it turns out it was a mosquito.
1: That's a bit of a... That must be an exciting life, eh, when he kind of, like, collects moths and... Yeah, okay.
0: I don't know what that's all about. But anyway, it's been sent off to the lab, all confirmed it's a mosquito. So now Antarctica is the only place you can go to avoid mosquitoes.
1: So why do they not survive in that part of the world? No, it's cold, but what's the reason?
0: Yeah, I mean, you would instinctively think it's because it's cold, but it's not... just that. So Greenland is actually much colder than Iceland, and they have lots of mosquitoes in their summertime. So it's not just that. It's because the weather in Iceland is very erratic. So mosquitoes need some stagnant water for their whole life cycle. Mm-hmm. Whereas in Iceland, it's like snowing one day, blizzard the next day, hot and sunny the next day, and so it doesn't stay completely stagnant whole cycle of their life.
1: Yeah, yeah.
0: And so therefore, mosquitoes weren't able to breed. But now they're saying with, you know, the environment warming up and everything, they are getting those stagnant pools of water, and the mosquitoes are breeding.
1: Yet another place in the world that I can't go to. Oh, no.
0: You'll have to move to Antarctica, Lee. We've got the answer to our ponderous puzzle up shortly. This is New Life Worship. My Saviour Lives.

0: They've lasted for a reason. Powerful melodies and superb lyrics that lift our faith. Hymns. Some are modern classics. Others were written centuries ago but are still widely sung today. Hymns for Today. The best from the past, given a fresh sound for today's generation. Hymns for Today. Every Sunday morning at 6. So let your faith be strengthened and inspired. Hymns for Today. Sundays at 6, only here on Sanctuary, New Zealand's worship station. The word for you today.
1: In Mark chapter 4, verses 35 to 41, there's some scary storm stuff happening. Boat about to go bottom up, killing all aboard. Yet, Jesus was relaxed because he knew that they would make it through. We say, that's all right for Jesus, but the disciples didn't have his it's going to be okay prior knowledge. But, well, they and we are offered that reassurance, actually. Before getting in that boat, the disciples had seen Jesus heal. So to be recognized as the Son of God by spirits and people, they probably had a fair idea of his power, but they still freaked out. The storm was raging and their own panic was enough to wipe their memory of Jesus's miraculous power. Familiar? We can see God do miraculous, amazing things and feel like we know him. But then the boat starts rocking and we panic. We shout, God, can't you see me drowning here? And we forget to breathe. We forget he's already shown us over and over that he has the storm under control. When Jesus said that the Holy Spirit will remind you of everything, it includes his promise of peace. If we know God, then we have heard of or seen his death-defying, life-fixing power. And while it's natural to panic when the water starts coming in our boat, the peace that he promises means that we can take that breath, remember his goodness, and ask for his power to come. So what now? Lock into your memory the times when Jesus was there for you in a storm. Then remember that next time you face a rough time.
0: The word for you today. Check it out at yoursanctuary.nz.

0: That's passion the Lord will provide. You're on the Morning Sanctuary with Nerida and Arnie, and it's time for the answer to our ponderous puzzle. Bring it on, Arnie. What is it?
1: Oh, this is going to wear thin. Okay. So the answer is, it's a pastor or church leader, anyone that kind of does a service on a Sunday, because back in the last century, a lot of these people had to get airline pilots, or sorry, no, like aviation licenses to fly to some of the regions they couldn't get to.
0: Mm.
1: Yeah, so they had to do that.
0: That's a pretty cool job.
1: It is a cool job, hey, that really, really cool job. Also, another clue that I gave you was that they are quite important in the area of sports these days. So lots of teams will have a team chaplain.
0: Nice.
1: Which is a really good idea. That's a wonderful idea. Mm. Also, specifically in New Zealand and Australia, they kind of downplay their personalities a little bit, because in the other countries, they might be kind of a bit more authoritarian, a bit more kind of, you know, theological. But in this country, because of their tall poppy syndrome, they're more kind of matey and casual, which is a lovely thing, I believe.
0: Yeah.
1: Lovely thing.
0: Yeah, it is.
1: Yeah. So it was chaplain or anyone that kind of gives a service on a Sunday is the answer.
0: Okay, there we go. That's the answer to the ponderous puzzle this morning. It was a chaplain or a pastor. We've got a brand new ponderous puzzle kicking off tomorrow. First clue at 10 to 7. Coming up, we've got great music for you. We've got Te Kaua with Matthew 6 and Zoe Music like David did.

0: Hi, I'm Cain Adams. In the book of Matthew, we read a question from John the Baptist to Jesus. Are you the coming one, or do we look for another? All of us by nature are designed to worship God. The center of our lives is where he belongs, and we're designed to accommodate that. If we fail to place Jesus as Savior at the center of our lives, by nature, we will long to make something else our Savior, whether it's money, relationships, good deeds, or career. Because of how we are designed, it's impossible for us to leave a void space at the center of our hearts. If Jesus is not there, something or someone must take his place. John did not ask, "Are you the coming one, or do we stop looking?" Instead, John asked, "Are you the coming one, or do we look for another?" He had a yearning in his heart that nothing else could quench, as do all of us, whether we know it or not. So know this, if we fail to place Jesus as Savior at the center of our lives, we will always be looking for another, and that another will never satisfy like he does.
1: 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And soon, you'll have the opportunity to be part of it. 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

0: Zoe Music, like David did. You're listening into The Morning Sanctuary with Nerida and Lee. We're heading towards 10 o'clock, and that's it from us.
1: Thank you for this morning. It's been a lovely starting our week with you. It's been enjoyable, it's been fun, and lots of laughs. So I'm heading off home now to build up my muscles.
0: Good. Good on you, Lee. We've got Tom coming up after the news. Have a wonderful rest of your day. We'll catch you tomorrow. God bless.
1: God bless.
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1: The latest from around New Zealand and across the globe. This is Sanctuary News.
6: In this update, President Donald Trump and US negotiators are in no rush to settle a peace deal with Iran as both sides claim progress. The future of Tehran's nuclear program and the reopening of the Strait of Hormuz remain the reported sticking points. Violent sideline behaviour at kids' rugby games is being labelled disgraceful. All Waikato Junior League games were cancelled yesterday after a string of violent incidents involving adults at Hopu Hopu Sports Park. More changes to immigration rules have been announced, among them minimum English language requirements under the accredited employer work visa will be extended to skill level 3 roles. The government's working to curb the spread of wilding pines. This year's budget allocates $79 million over 3 years for control work. The coroner has found a novice mountaineer shouldn't have been on Mount Ruapehu ice slope before her fatal fall in 2024 and is urging climbers to complete a basic snowcraft course. Award-winning Auckland bakery Lavan has temporarily closed after receiving the lowest possible food safety rating.

0: Sanctuary Sport.
1: In sport, mayhem to finish the month of May at the Indy 500. An accident and rain-disrupted race has ended with a scramble across the last two laps of 200. Felix Rosenquist has triumphed from David Malukas by 0.0233 of a second. Of the New Zealanders, Marcus Armstrong took the lead inside the last two laps. He eventually finished fifth. Scott McLaughlin nipped through to claim third, and Sir Scott Dixon was 15th. Meanwhile, Kimi Antonelli has won Formula One's Canadian Grand Prix. Liam Lawson equaled his best finish with seventh. The last day of the World Surf League's New Zealand Pro is on hold at Raglan's Manu Bay after a photographer was bitten by what's been described as some form of wildlife while in the water. That's sport. I'm Malcolm Jordan.
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4: Good morning, here's your weather forecast for today. Northland and Coromandel, mostly cloudy, with a few showers clearing Coromandel this morning. Auckland to Whanganui, including Bay of Plenty and the Central High Country, fine apart from fog in valleys about the Central High Country area. Gisborne, Hawke's Bay and Wairarapa, mostly cloudy, with isolated light showers north of Napier, clearing this morning and becoming mainly fine. Manawatu to Wellington, mainly fine, but areas of cloud in Wellington, spreading elsewhere this afternoon or evening. Nelson, Marlborough and Canterbury, fine apart from areas of cloud or morning fog that will clear. Otago and Southland are mainly fine, with areas of morning fog and frost inland. Cloud increasing during the day, with rain developing over the coastal Southland tonight. Buller and Grey, with Westland and Fiordland, mostly cloudy with a few showers south of Buller, spreading elsewhere in the evening.
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You're listening to Sanctuary. This is New Zealand's worship station. You're with Tim Sisserich and for Tom Francis this Monday morning. Great to be with you as well on this, the last Monday, can you believe, of May for 2025. Unbelievable. And we have a short week as well. So, good to have your company this morning. Hope you had a fantastic weekend. Over the next hour for you, Oscar Ironside, that song Hope for a Living. Also, Matt Mayer on the way. Charity Gale, that's a beautiful song from her. And this on Sanctuary is Phil Wickham and Psalm 8.

0: correct my vision, I wear contact lenses. During the day, however, my vision often deteriorates and I need to take my lens out and clean them. The secretion buildup is like looking through a very dirty window. What a relief when I can replace my clean contact lens and see properly. In Scripture, Paul talks about us looking through a glass darkly. In other words, our spiritual sight is like looking through my dirty contact lenses. We can see, but not well. What can we do as Christians to sharpen our eyesight and have greater spiritual vision? Maybe, as with my contact lenses, the answer is quite simple. We need to have clean hands and a pure heart. As the scripture promises in Matthew 5, verse 8, it's the pure in heart who will see God. I'm June Dooney, and you can contact me on junedooney.com.
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Bethel Music, Jen Johnson, and a live version of the song No One Like the Lord here on Sanctuary with Tim Sisser. It's Matthew West before that in Broken Things. You might have heard our CEO, Luke Weston, talking about Sanctuary leaving AM radio. What does that mean? Well, Luke Weston announced that Sanctuary will be ending its broadcast on the AM parliamentary network. So it's not leaving AM radio completely, but for those frequencies around Aotearoa New Zealand where we've been broadcasting for more than 27 years on the parliamentary network, we are moving from that and we are going 100% digital. This is actually really exciting. It means the quality is better, the sound is better. We have a Rima Media app. You can listen via Freeview, TuneIn, iHeart, and a whole lot more. And all you need to know is at sanctuary.nz, yoursanctuary.nz, and then you'll see the link there to hear our CEO, Luke Weston, share about what that means and how you can stay listening. It's not happening till the 31st of July, so there's plenty of time to get your head around it and understand it, but it is a great move, and actually it's a really smart move for the ministry as 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just a really great thing as well. A lot of prayer and a lot of thought has gone into it, but as I say, if you'd like details and want to find out what that means for how it impacts you, you can have a listen and a watch of Luke Weston, CEO of Rima Media, talking with the breakfast team, Morning Sanctuary, Leon Narrator, and that is available at yoursanctuary.nz. Here's Elevation Worship and Rattle. This is Sanctuary.

0: Hi, Luke Weston here, the CEO of Rema Media. 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

That is such a beautiful song. Man, she's an incredible songwriter, isn't she, Brooke Fraser? The song is called Bless God. And just an amazing track. She wrote that one with Cody Carnes and Brandon Lake. So some big worship names sat down in a room together and wrote that song. She said, it is God's gift to me. I don't know how I got to be in the room when that song came about. Just God's mercy came through, and you hear it in the music, don't you? You are listening to Sanctuary. It's New Zealand's worship station. This is Tim Cicerich as we head towards 11. Music still on the way from Leanna Crawford and Oscar Ironside right now. Hillsong Worship, Darlene Check. This is a beautiful classic. It's a live version too. My Redeemer Lives. You're listening to Sanctuary.

0: Recently, I watched a documentary of a team who cycled the Tour de France route. Over the taxing 21-day ride, they were pushed to the limit by distance and heat and elevation. And they soon realised how important their team members were if they were going to complete the course. When tempted to give up, it was those alongside who gave the encouragement and the much-needed motivation to enable them to keep going. You and I have a God-given race to complete. There will be tough times when our faith is tested, we're tempted to give up. We need other believers alongside us, urging us to keep going, to run with perseverance, to not give up. And then, when our race ends, we'll be able to say with confidence, I have finished my race. Mahara ki tau tātou atua e tēnei rā. Remember God today. I'm Alison Shaw.
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One verse, one email, some time with God. 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

0: As we head towards news, sport and weather for you at 11, this is Sanctuary, New Zealand's worship station with Leanna Crawford. And Still Waters, based on Psalm 23 here on Sanctuary. The song is an incredible song, but actually it comes from some inheritance. Crawford wrote that in honour of her great aunt Maureen, who led Crawford's mother to faith. Maureen learned that she was going blind in her 40s and set herself the task of memorising scripture before losing her sight. Crawford said that she got to meet her great aunt at 103 years old, and that the song carries her aunt's conviction that you write scripture on your heart before the dark comes. When I read that, I was actually really touched. I think it's incredibly, we hear these Christian songs, but when you hear what's behind the song, just amazing, and an incredible faithful woman who many people probably would not know anything about. And there are many, many of those faithful in our families and in our communities, aren't there? And by the way, if that is you, I pray that God blesses you today in the most amazing way.
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6: In this update, Dame Jules Top of comedy duo The Top Twins has died of breast cancer. She died peacefully over the weekend, surrounded by family, including twin Linda, brother Bruce, close friends and pets. A Johns Hopkins foreign affairs expert is confident the economic shock from the US-Iran war means fighting won't resume. Iran's nuclear program and the Strait of Hormuz remain sticking points, although the US president claims negotiations are progressing. A person's died after a small boat capsized at Goose Bay off Kaikoura's coast this morning. One person made it to shore uninjured. Junior rugby league games were canned yesterday across Waikato after violence involving adult supporters at Hopu Hopu Sports Park, including verbal abuse towards young referees, threats and adults fighting in car parks. Minimum English language requirements under the accredited employer work visa will be extended to school level 3 roles from next week. And a ministry spent six figures on a legal fight relating to working from home rules. MB spent $102,000 defending its former flexible working policy against a public service association challenge. That's news.
7: 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Be part of the story at mercyships.kiwi.
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0: From men's third seed Novak Djokovic to reach the second round at the French Tennis Open. He set a record for the most men's appearances at a major with an 82nd outing and hasn't lost in the first round of a Grand Slam in 20 years. That's sport. I'm Malcolm Jordan.
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3: Good morning, here's your weather forecast for today. Northland and Coromandel, mostly cloudy with a few showers clearing Coromandel this morning. Auckland to Whanganui, including Bay of Plenty and the Central High Country, fine apart from fog in valleys about the Central High Country area. Gisborne, Hawke's Bay and Wairarapa, mostly cloudy with isolated light showers north of Napier, clearing this morning and becoming mainly fine. Manawatu to Wellington, mainly fine but areas of cloud in Wellington, spreading elsewhere this afternoon or evening. Nelson, Marlborough and Canterbury, fine apart from areas of cloud or morning fog that will clear. Otago and Southland are mainly fine, with areas of morning fog and frost inland. Cloud increasing during the day, with rain developing over the coastal Southland tonight. Buller and Grey, with Westland and Fiordland, mostly cloudy with a few showers south of Buller, spreading elsewhere in the evening.
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5: 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No power in the sky above or on the earth below, indeed nothing in all creation, will ever be able to separate us from the love of God that is revealed in Christ Jesus our Lord.
4: Sanctuary, New Zealand's worship station.

Amen. Amen. Chris Tomlin, the God of this city. What a great song from him. And before that, we started the hour off with a song from Tim Nuffield and Audrey Assad, Cornerstone. This is Sanctuary. It is New Zealand's worship station. Tim Sisserich in for Tom Francis this Monday morning. Great to have your company as well. Over the next hour for you, Phil Wickham, The Battle Belongs to the Lord. Some great Kiwi music, a classic from Steve Apirana, Living Sacrifice before 12. Also, Stars Go Dim, Cutlass in there as well. This is Sanctus Real on Sanctuary. Song's called Steady.

0: Romans 8, 37. Yet in all of these things, we are more than conquerors through the one who loved us. Champion, conqueror, that's a great title in itself, but the Bible says we are more than that. Because of what his son achieved for us, he now declares over our lives in every situation we face, but we are more than champions, we are more than conquerors. Dare to agree with that, and then you'll find yourself walking in the truth of it. A great analogy is of the prize fighter that fights a good fight and wins the prize check. Then he goes home and his wife waits for him at the door and takes the check from his hand. He is a conqueror, but she is more than a conqueror. Remember, Jesus has fought the battle that had to be fought, and he's won it. It was a perfect win, a perfect knockout. Now he invites us to live in the victory of that win. Don't be trying to win a fight that's already been won. Rather, live in and from that victory.
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Sanctuary, New Zealand's worship station with Aaron Schurst and Palm Sunday. Actually, Joshua Aaron, who's based in Israel, was on that track as well. Lydia Laird before that, and Hallelujah Even Here. We have been reading an interesting book at the moment, a guy called Christopher J. Wright. He wrote a book called The Mission of God, and I thought this was an amazing quote from him. He said, "It is not so much the case that God has a mission for his church in the world, but that God has a church for his mission in the world." I'll read that again because I just thought that it is an interesting difference, and I quite like it. It takes the pressure off, right? It's not so much the case that God has a mission for his church in the world, but that God has a church for his mission in the world. And so rather the mission for the church, he has a church for the mission. So we are part of God's mission. Interesting food for thought in the context of what you and I do on a daily basis. We are called to be part of God's mission rather than to try and bring people into the church. And that is the mission. Anyway, I thought it was food for thought. The book, by the way, is called The Mission of God, Christopher J.H. Wright. Love your thoughts on that too, by the way, if you'd like to share them. 8168, keyword sanctuary. Christ.

Here at Sanctuary, we love New Zealand worship music. 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This New Zealand Music Month, listen in to Sanctuary for Kiwi artists like Equippers Revolution, Britt Lidgetwood, and Souvenirs Worship. 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

Phil Wickham on Sanctuary, The Battle Belongs. That song there, basically Jehoshaphat in worship song form, leads really heavily into 2 Chronicles 20, where Judah was facing an army it just could not beat. And the strange instruction is not fight harder, but stand firm. Interesting how the scriptures use different words that we sort of take for granted. Stand firm, fight harder, they sound the same, but they are not, because we're to stand firm and watch the Lord act. And that's why that song works better than the God's Got This sort of anthem. It's not passive, but it's surrender. So the battle belongs to the Lord. Came out in 2020, by the way, and just an amazing album. But I just think it's such a great encouragement that doesn't matter what's going on in the world, God doesn't call us to fight harder based on 2 Chronicles 20. He calls us to stand firm and watch God act. We can stop pretending. Panic is not the strategy. Phil Wickham says he was looking through the Old Testament battle stories when he was writing it, and the Jehoshaphat story sitting right at the center. And I pray this day that no matter what you are going through, no matter what is going on in your life, or no matter what you're praying for, that God's peace that passes all understanding would come upon you as you stand firm and watch the glory of the Lord.

Somewhere, sometime, somehow, we've all failed. We've broken a promise. We've let someone down. We've let ourselves down. We've sinned. And when a failure like that happens, we think that plan A is broken. Plan A is smashed beyond repair. But with God, thanks to His mercy, His amazing grace, His forgiveness and love, there is always a new plan A. A plan A after a plan A after a plan A.

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0: Ren Collective chose to worship here on Sanctuary. 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
4: In this update, an icon is gone with the death of top twin Dame Jules Top at age 68 after a 22-year battle with breast cancer. One person's died after being injured in an overnight single car crash on State Highway 1 at Oakley, south of Whangārei. It happened just hours after another person died in another single car crash southeast of Dargaville. And a person has died after a small boat capsized at Goose Bay off Kaikoura's coast this morning. One person made it to shore uninjured. Minimum English language requirements under the accredited employer work visa will be extended to skill level 3 roles from next week. Government agency MB says it takes responsibilities to taxpayers seriously. It spent more than $100,000 defending legal action from the Public Service Association over its former working from home policy. A continued call for information almost a week after an infant was found dead on a roadside near Blenheim's Wairau River last Tuesday afternoon. Police are extremely concerned for the welfare of the baby's family and want to speak to them. That's news.
5: 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Be part of the story at mercyships.kiwi.
6: Young one, it is 4 p.m. It is time to make the choice. 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
4: In sport, Australian media reports NRL Chief Executive Andrew Abdo is stepping down from the role after 6 years. He's shaping as the favourite to take over as Tennis Australia boss after Craig Tiley announced his move to the United States equivalent in February. Felix Rosenquist has won a disrupted Indy 500. Of the New Zealanders, Marcus Armstrong took the lead inside the last two laps, but eventually finished fifth, and Scott McLaughlin claimed third. Kimi Antonelli's become the first Formula One driver to win their first four Grand Prix.